Oh man, that was so awesome. Thank you, Jeff Mattson, for sending that along. Totally love it. Hey, now we're going to hear what Jerry Garcia said in 1981 when this came out. He said it was his favorite version of Truckin'. This is by Popo Pies. Friends, check it out.

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6: Hi, this is Jody of Great Barrington's Ward's Nursery, where gardeners grow. 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

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Gotta find a woman, be good to me

out in Red Arm Street today. Never hear a word it says.

Oh yeah, 98.1 KZE. That was Kurt Vile and the Violators covering Box of Rain. Come on now. A song by Phil Lesh and Robert Hunter, Box of Rain. Just a beautiful song. And then you get this version. This is so great. One of those covers that were released on the Day of the Dead compilation. Just love that. 59 tracks of people covering Dead songs. And this is just one of many compilations. You know, this is what we do. We honor these celebrations of the dead. That was a killer version. Before that, we heard Easy Wind. Yeah, a song, you know, Ron Pigpen McKernan would bust that out in the early days of the Grateful Dead, a song by Robert Hunter, and just something that was fiery in all the ways. This version, you know, just people make it their own. And it's a beautiful thing. This is Bob Callahan covering it. Another one from that Day of the Dead compilation. Just loved it. Before that, the Latin Dead. My friend John Cadlicic. Killing it. Love it. Slaying it on that electric lead guitar. Feel like a stranger. Wow.

0: music, that I am surrounded by goodness, Jen and Justin Miller at Lark Hall, larkhallalbany.com. Hey, I'll be playing there on August 1st with the Deadbeats, celebrating Jerry Garcia during the Days Between. Come on out for the fun. 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And you can tune in anytime, anywhere, thanks to Ulster Savings. 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Hey, Mom, I love you. And all my friends can tune in wherever, whenever. 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Thank you to Ulster Savings for being a proud sponsor of our web stream. KZE rocks. I can't say it enough. I'm so glad to be a part of the family. Friends, we'll be right back. Check out some arts and culture in our community. 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

0: Oh yeah, 98.1 KZE. Loved that version of Loser. Ed Drost featuring Friends. You can find that again on the Day of the Dead compilation. And that was a song by Jerry Garcia and Robert Hunter. The dynamic duo of songwriting for Jerry Garcia songs in the Grateful Dead. Loser. Just love that one. I got to sing it this past week with Brown Eyed Women. We did this one at the Green Room Pub in Hartford, Connecticut, at New Park Brewing. Got to see my friend Jen Lee. Man, Jen Lee, we played together in Big Sister years ago. What a great, talented woman. She almost played with Brown Eyed Women. But life gets in the way sometimes, friends. So we went with a fabulous lineup of Liv Zutphen on lead guitar, Patty Spadaro on rhythm guitar, who played some occasional leads as well, and our friend Jen Rund on bass, with Caroline Kylo on keys and Jill Simmons on vocals, myself also on vocals and drums, and just loving the vibes. And we did these both. We did Loser and Help on the Way, Slipknot. We also did Franklin's Tower at that suite there twice. Also did it at the Stone Church in Newmarket, New Hampshire. And a good time was had, I'll tell you what. Help on the Way, this was a version by Bela Fleck and the Flecktones. Oh, I love Bela and those fast fingers and that goodness all around. Help on the Way, definitely a killer song. Jerry Garcia, Robert Hunter duo once again. Friends, let's hear some more music. This is 98.1 KZE. I'm Denise Perrant. I'm glad you're here with me.
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0: And I'm so glad that you are, friends. 98.1 KZE. I'm going to close out the show now with a beautiful version of Broke Down Palace. This is performed by Ola Bell, you know it, Amy Helm, an incredible band. I got to see them a bunch of times back in the day, and even once at Bethel Woods with Levon Helm and the Midnight Ramble on the Road Band and Leon Russell. What a great show of music that was that day at Bethel Woods. And yeah, you know, Broke Down Palace, a song by Jerry Garcia, Robert Hunter, another one. In fact, it was written the same day as Loser. How about that? Anyway, hey friends, let's keep this love alive one smile at a time. We can share that joy and help our friends. Remembering, of course, you always have to put the oxygen mask on yourself first before you can help anyone else, right? So let's take care of ourselves. We got Simon up next with Jamcast, and then our dear friend David Gans with the Grateful Dead Hour every Monday at 11 p.m. Eastern Standard Time. Friends, I'll catch you all next time. Until then, I hope you feel great.

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2: 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It is Simon. We've got a full 2 hours of pretty good jam band music. I hope you'll like. We've got stuff from Phil Lesh and Friends in a little while, Robert Randolph, Got Street Wine, Humphreys McGee. We'll be talking about some major news happening with them. And kicking things off, we have Widespread Panic and Airplane. This one appears on their 1994 release, Ain't Life Grand. Let's get into Jamcast. 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

0: Strange Folk and Sometimes. That is from their Lore album, Terrific Collection of Music. Hey, it is Simon. Thanks for tuning in to Jamcast. We're getting really excited, less than a month away now from Frolic at the Farm. What a terrific lineup. August 8th, Heart of an Orchards in Red Hook. The Bayou Super Jam featuring Dennis Chambers, Joe Marcinek, Big Sam, Joel from Umphrey's McGee, along with performances from Billy Keane and The Walking Dream, Bluestone Quarry, and so much more. You can link up with tickets. They're going quick via the KZE website and our social media channels. Big news out of Umphrey's camp. Jake has left the band. We're going to get to something early from them next here on Jamcast.
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0: Nothing Too Fancy, early Umphrey's McGee from their local band Does OK album. That is actually the first album to feature Jake and Chris Myers. And of course, if you haven't heard the news, Jake has left the band. I was reading his statement via social media, and I teared up a little bit. I'm going to miss his presence in that band, but I am happy that Umphrey's will be carrying on. It's bittersweet.

0: Violin. Summer tour is underway. Five nights at Madison Square Garden coming later this summer. And I can't go to any of them. I'm very upset. Maybe we'll see a fall tour. It is Simon here. Thanks for tuning in to Jamcast. If you like what you hear, follow along on Facebook. Last I checked, we had 49 followers. I would love to get to 50. And then we'll be done. That's it. We don't have to work anymore. It's amazing. But we do have to pump out some more tunes next. Phil Lesh and friends, music from Robert Randolph and the Family Band, and more still to come this hour.
1: 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Saturday, July 11th from 10 a.m. to 9 p.m., annual Battle of the Bands at the Tin Barn in Germantown. 6 outstanding Hudson Valley bands compete for a $1,000 Judge's Choice Award and a $500 Fan Favorite Award, flea market, food, and live music. 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Monday, July 13th from 6 to 7 p.m., free yoga class for adults at East Fishco Community Library. Tuesday, July 14th from 10 to 10:30 a.m., story times with Miss Amy for ages 2 to 5 at the Gardner Library. Wednesday, July 15th from 10 a.m. to 12 p.m., weekly women's writers group at the East Fishco Community Library. Thursday, July 16th from 7 to 9 p.m., Dutchman Landing's Music in the Park with the Burnett Sisters. To submit your nonprofit or community event to KZE, email the who, what, where, when of your event to info@wkze.com.
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0: Welcome back to Jamcast. It is Simon. We're going to play a song from Phil Lesh and Friends, written by Warren Haynes. Appears on their There and Back Again album, and it's a tearjerker. 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

0: Ain't Nothing Wrong With That, Robert Randolph and the Family Band, 98.1 KZE. It is Simon that appears on their 2006 album, Colorblind, and was released in the fall of 2006. I have a couple of buddies who actually saw them in the now-defunct Hyde Park Brewery before that infamous 1999 Gathering of the Vibes appearance in Red Hook. I'm still cleaning out mud between my toes from that show, by the way. What a memory. Music on the way from God Street Wine. We'll talk a little bit about some of their upcoming local dates.
1: Hi, this is Ginger from a New Leaf used bookstore in Pine Plains, New York. 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
0: Welcome back to Jamcast. Music from the Black Crowes, Dwayne Betts, and more on the way in a couple of minutes. A couple of opportunities for you to see God Street Wine this month. They're in Bridgeport. They're in Asbury Park, New Jersey. Link up with them directly for all the details. 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

Black Crowes and Sometimes Salvation, 98.1 KZE. This is Jamcast. I'm Simon, and really a big fan of this new project from Dwayne Betts. Yes, Son of Dickie. He just released his new album, Isle of Hope, back in June via Sun Records. And this is a song called Keep My Hands Clean. Let me know what you think. Jam.

0: 98.1 KZE. We did a little back-to-back father-son block there. We had Dwayne Betts and his new song, Keep My Hands Clean, and then the Dickie Betts written in memory of Elizabeth Reed, which appeared on their 1970 release, Idlewild South. It is Simon. This is Jamcast. And celebrating the family tree of the Betts family there. And I couldn't be more excited for Frolic at the Farm. Unforgettable night of music. Hardeman Orchards, August 8th, featuring the Bayou Super Jam. Joe Marcinek, Dennis Chambers, Joel from Humphreys McGee, Big Sam, and so much more. Along with Billy Keen and the Walking Waking Dream, Bluestone Quarry, and much, much more. Hook up with KZE on the social media website for all the details. Straight ahead, music from Goose. We're going to do the Disco Biscuits and Squeaky Beat before we're done in the Grateful Dead Hour with David Gans coming up at the top of the hour.
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0: 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Let's do it.

0: 98.1 KZE. It is Simon here with Big Something and Love Generator. That appears on their 2014 release, Truth Serum, and I've been spending a lot of time with it recently. There's some really good material on there. And I couldn't tell you how excited I am to be a part of this Monday night lineup. We've got Denise and Covered in Dead every Monday, 7 to 9, celebrating all things Grateful Dead. We're more of a general jam band show here from 9 to 11. And then the one and only David Gans with the Grateful Dead Hour coming up at 11. To say he is influential in my radio career would be an understatement. So hang tight for that, and straight ahead, music from a band called Dizgo.
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0: 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This is Jamcast here at 98.1 KZE. They're going to be playing Bearsville October 22nd. So if you like what you hear, you know what to do.

0: Spacebird mating call that appears on They Miss the Perfume, released back in 2001 from the Disco Biscuits, 98.1 KZE. Hey, it is Simon. Appreciate you joining in on the fun here. We've got the Grateful Dead Hour coming up at 11.
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0: 98.1 KZE, that's going to wrap it up for us. We got one more tune here, and then David Gans takes over with the Grateful Dead Hour, our show.

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Joe Craven and the Sometimers from a wonderful album titled Garcia Songbook. You also heard Grateful Brass doing Cream Puff War from their self-titled EP on JM Collective Records. I hear they have another studio album coming soon. We'll get back to set two of 33186 when the Grateful Dead Hour continues.

0: Hey, this is Darren DeVivo, and you might remember me from WFUV in New York City. Well, now I am here, and you are listening to Here, 98.1 KZE.
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2: It's the Grateful Dead Hour. I'm David Gans. We return now to set two of March 31st, 1986, Grateful Dead in Providence, Rhode Island. This next stretch of set two includes one of only half a dozen Grateful Dead performances of the Johnny Otis classic Willie and the Hand Jive. After that, you'll hear a nice Going Down the Road Feeling Bad, and that will be followed by a solid 10-minute jam that is utterly unique for this era. It kind of sort of tried to turn into Uncle John's Band at one point, but the band stayed out there for a really long time. I love it.

0: 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I'll be at Jerry Day in Atlanta August 1st and 2nd. 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My newest book is The Grateful Dead by Jim Marshall, a collection of images by the legendary photographer that I co-curated with Amelia Davis, perfectable.net. 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This has been Grateful Dead Hour number 1972. Thank you for your kind attention, everybody. I'm David Gans, and I'll meet you back here next week.
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Oh yeah, my dad's the midday man. He made me say this.

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0: 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Come on and check into the Old Hotel and hear some music you've never heard before, or some music that you forgot about that you'd love to hear again. Yeah, and maybe you want to hear some stories about the songs that you love or the songs you've never heard.
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been down south too much. Some of y'all never been down south too much. I'm gonna tell you a little story so you'll understand what I'm talking about. Down there we have a plant that grows out in the woods in the fields, and it looks something like a turnip green. Everybody calls it poke salad. 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But they did all right.

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Hello, this is Gabby. Gabby, grab me, Gabay. Gabriela Lorena Gutierrez Mia O'Shea, Shea Shea. 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

0: 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I'm David Gans, host of the Grateful Dead Hour, the weekly audio postcard from the wide musical world of America's best-loved band. 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

Hello, this is Gabby. 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Gabriela Lorena Gutierrez Nia O'Shea, Shea Shea. 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

0: 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Good morning. Welcome to the Up and Running Morning Show. I'm Rick. The waiting is over. Beth Orton, brand new music. Colin Hay, Blue for You, the Bowerbirds with House of Diamonds, and the James Hunter Six, Two Birds, One Stone, new album, On the Fence, by the James Hunter Six. We'll take a little break, and then we're going to come back with the latest from Sun Little, a tune called Whip the Wind. And keep listening. Got a pair of tickets to give away, lawn seats for Ringo Starr and his all-star band. 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Ringo Starr and his all-star band, featuring Steve Lukather, Colin Hay, Warren Ham, Hamish Stewart, Greg Bissonette, and Buck Johnson. Great band, great songs, a Beatle. 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

98.1 KZE, the Yonder Mountain String Band with Brand New Heartache. The Little Smokies give us Rocket Man. Saw the Little Smokies at the Grey Fox Bluegrass Festival. They're a great band, and they put on a great show covering Elton John's Rocket Man. And tomorrow is our kickoff of the Grey Fox Bluegrass Festival for you. We're going to broadcast some bands live tomorrow night, I believe at 9:30 at night is the first one. The soft opening of the Grey Fox Bluegrass Festival, all the campers that are coming in, all the vendors, and all the folks that are working. And if you're there already, get treated to this Wednesday night show. And Thursday, Friday, and Saturday are the music intense days. So you can listen in for the kickoff of the Grey Fox Bluegrass Festival. We'll be broadcasting live throughout the weekend, bringing you bands, interviews, information, all kinds of great stuff. 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

0: Earn points through June 16th. 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
1: Bardavon presents the Pirates of Penzance, Saturday, November 21st. 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

98.1 KZE, the up and running morning show. I'm Rick, your host. That was Larry McRae with Try to Be a Good Man. We got some good news and weather coming up right now. We also heard the Weight Band with Out of the Wilderness. 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It took 10 years for the little space probe to arrive at our most distant neighbor and is now beginning a long, cold journey out into the great beyond, never to return. Along with Pluto, New Horizons also imaged its moons of Nix, Styx, Kerberos, Charon, and Hydra. The closest approach of the New Horizons spacecraft to Pluto occurred on July 14, 2015, at a range of 12,472 kilometers or 7,750 miles from the surface. The first details of the encounter were received the next day, but the download of the complete data set through the 2 kilobytes per second data downlink took just over 15 months. Along with photographs of Pluto and its moons, data from New Horizons was able to provide insight about many interesting details of Pluto's history, including the phenomenon of cryovolcanism. After passing Pluto and taking 15 months to send the 6 gigabytes of data from the encounter, the New Horizons team requested and received a mission extension through 2021 to explore additional Kuiper Belt objects like 486958 Arrokoth. After the spacecraft's passage of Arrokoth, the instruments continue to have sufficient power to be operational into the 2030s. Team leader Alan Stern stated there is potential for a third flyby in the 2020s at the outer edges of the Kuiper Belt. And that's good news. Here comes your weather forecast. There's a heat advisory in effect from today at 11 a.m. till tomorrow at 7 p.m. 73 degrees currently. Today, sunny, hot, highs near 97. The heat index will make it feel about 101 with a 5 to 10 mile an hour breeze. Tonight, clear, lows around 74 with a 5 mile an hour wind. Tomorrow, patchy smoke after 9 a.m. I'm not kidding. That's what the weather forecast says. So be on the lookout for patchy smoke after 9 a.m. Mostly sunny and hot. Highs near 95. Tomorrow night, mostly cloudy. Lows around 66. Thursday, mostly sunny and hot. Highs near 90 with a 5 to 8 mile an hour wind. Thursday night, cloudy, lows around 64. Friday, sunny, highs near 87. Friday night, cloudy, lows around 60. And Saturday, there's a chance of rain after 2, mostly sunny, with highs near 84. 60% chance that it won't rain at all on Saturday. So stay right here. We'll keep you in the know. It's the up and running morning show. We'll keep the music going. This is Kevin Gordon with Saint on a Chain. Great tune. KZE.

0: A great cut from Paul McCartney's album, The Boys of Dungeon Lane. Paul McCartney, a duet with Ringo Starr on that one. And folks, I got tickets for you to see Ringo Starr live. 86 years old, and he's going to be with a cool band as well. Steve Lukather from Toto, Colin Hay from Men at Work, Warren Ham, Hamish Stewart, Greg Bissonette, and Buck Johnson are going to be on the road with Ringo. And they're coming to Bethel Woods Center for the Arts Friday, September 25th at 7 o'clock. 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It's KZE.
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Ernest Tubb. Thanks a lot. 98.1 KZE. Newton's Cradle by Sean Rao right before that. And Railroad Earth featuring Daniel Donato. We heard Keep Your Eyes Open. Railroad Earth celebrating 25 years as a driving force in the music industry. And they're putting out singles and going out on the road, and they're going to put out an album and celebrate as the year goes by. So join the celebration when it passes you. And we would like to congratulate Kathy. She won a pair of tickets to check out Ringo Starr and his All-Star Band. And keep listening for your chance to win tickets. Ringo, Friday, September 25th, Bethel Woods Center for the Arts, Bethel, New York. Ringo Starr and his All-Star Band. We got some lawn seats, so keep listening for your chance to win tickets to Ringo and so much more. Stay with us. 98.1 KZE, and when it's time, go out and have fun. 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Monday, Colony in Woodstock open mic. Tuesday, Snug's in New Paltz spaghetti Eastern music. 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The Buttonball Barn in South Egremont, Massachusetts, Marty Bush. The Falcon in Marlboro, HV Jazz Jam in the Underground. Daryl's House in Pauling, Vinnie Pastore's Gangster Squad, birthday celebration. Lark Hall in Albany, Nelson, Canlin, and Lindquist at the 11th. The Lemon Squeeze in New Paltz, open mic. Thursday, Colony in Woodstock, Peter Einhorn Jazz Duo on the Patio. Inside a Colony, Two Dark Birds and Mark Delgado. Taste Buds Cafe in Red Hook, Tasty Tunes, open mic. The Falcon in Marlboro, the 80th Birthday Awakening with Chisigi Munoz. Lark Hall in Albany, Liz Special. The Lemon Squeeze in New Paltz, Blues Jam with Andy Stahl. Buttonball Barn in South Egremont, Massachusetts, Brad Cole and Boss of Blue. Daryl's House in Pauling, the Norm Hathaway Big Band. Snug's in New Paltz, open mic. Friday, Colony in Woodstock, Feast of Friends in the Garden. Inside a Colony, Black Mountain Symphony and Rivergrass Revival. 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Avec, Steve Riley. The Stissing Center in Pine Plains, Garrison Star. The Falcon in Marlboro, Professor Louie and the Chromatics. The Lemon Squeeze in New Paltz, the Haley Jane Band. Buttonball Barn in South Egremont, Massachusetts, Rev Tour Band. Daryl's House in Pauling, Stuart Copeland. Have I Said Too Much? Snug's in New Paltz, Matt Kopeck. Late Night at Colony in Woodstock, Friday Night Fever. Saturday, Daryl's House in Pauling, Christina Kohler. 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The Falcon in Marlboro, Moon Boot Lover. 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The Premier Journey Tribute. Maverick Concert Hall in Woodstock, Simon's Dream. 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The Falcon in Marlboro, A Split Bill. Armetalite Rifles and Bobby Edge on the Underground Stage. Snug's in New Paltz,
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Someday. The Stissing Center in Pine Plains, Beethoven's Piano in Concert. Maverick Concert Hall in Woodstock, Windsink with Evren Ozel, piano. 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

0: Great new tune from Lucy Dacus, Planting Tomatoes. 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Before Lucy, we heard Sandra Lerke with Heartbeat Radio. We're going to take a little break and then come on back strong with a song that I'm going to dedicate to two friends, Janice and Robert. 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
1: Good morning, friends. I'm Rick, your host of the Up and Running Morning Show. We just heard Run Like Hell from Luther Wright and the Wrongs off their album Rebuild the Wall. Yes, Pink Floyd's The Wall, all done bluegrass style. Very cool. And before that, we heard You Ain't Going Nowhere, Bob Dylan and the Band. Again, sending that one out to Janice and Rob. And they're celebrating 25 years wedding anniversary. Congrats. Nothing but the best. Have a great day as well. 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The name you know and the name you trust, with 7 locations to serve you, including Rhinebeck, Red Hook, Hudson, High Falls, and Pleasant Valley, williamslumber.com online. And just a note before the good news, we're going to be talking to Jim Lauderdale about 8:30 this morning. He's going to be at the Falcon Ridge Folk Festival and Colony in Woodstock this Sunday. So stay tuned. We'll check in with Jim Lauderdale. And so much more on the way. And here comes your good news. It was on this day, July 14th, in 1912, Woody Guthrie was born in Okemah, Oklahoma. The folk singer and songwriter who traveled with farmers displaced during the Dust Bowl became famous for writing This Land Is Your Land. He was a major influence on Bruce Springsteen and the young Bob Dylan, whom he mentored before he died in 1967. Woody's protest songs were often performed on his guitar, decorated with the slogan, "This machine kills fascists." This Land Is Your Land had never been sung on radio or TV or recorded by a famous performer, but some children's school songbooks printed it, and it was so well received that within a decade, millions of people knew the words and could sing along. Guthrie also is the father of folk musician Arlo Guthrie, who did Alice's Restaurant and Coming Into Los Angeles, and so much more. Woody Guthrie, a legend. Born this day, July 14th, 1912. Happy birthday, Woody. And here's your weather forecast. Currently 74 degrees outside. There's a heat advisory in effect from 11 a.m. till 7 p.m. tomorrow. So we're going to heat up pretty quick. We're going to go from this nice 74 degrees, fair skies, to sunny and hot, highs near 97. The heat index will make it feel like 101 today, with a 6-mile-an-hour breeze just to warmly caress your face. Tonight, mostly clear, lows around 74 with a 5-mile-an-hour breeze. Tomorrow, patchy smoke after 9 a.m. No fooling, I'm reading what it says in the forecast. Patchy smoke after 9 a.m. Mostly sunny and hot with highs near 95 and a 5-mile-an-hour wind. Tomorrow night, mostly cloudy with lows around 66. For Thursday, sunny and hot, highs near 90, 5 to 8-mile-an-hour breeze. Thursday night, cloudy, lows around 64. Friday, sunny, highs near 87. Friday night, cloudy, lows around 60. Saturday, a chance of rain after 2 p.m., mostly sunny, highs near 84. There's a 60% chance that it won't rain at all on Saturday. 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And we'll keep things moving right along. Happy birthday to Woody Guthrie, born this day in 1912. I ain't got no home.

the up and running morning show. 98.1 KZE, the Beatles, Helter Skelter. We heard Someone to Watch the Band With by Tift Merritt. That's brand new from Tift. Got some cool music lined up for you, so don't you go anywhere. Enjoy the morning. Stay with us here at 98.1 KZE. We're going to be chatting with Jim Lauderdale, and super excited, as always, to chat with Mr. Lauderdale. He's going to be at the Falcon Ridge Folk Festival, as well as a date at Colony in Woodstock Sunday at 7 o'clock. So looking forward to checking in with Jim Lauderdale around 8:30 this morning or so. So stay tuned. That's coming right up. And we got more to go. It's the Up and Running Morning Show, 98.1 KZE.

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0: This is the Up and Running Morning Show on 98.1 KZE. That was Blackberry Smoke. They're going to be at the Ulster Performing Arts Center. Check out bardavon.org. That show is a couple months away. We heard Camp doing Books, the top of that set. And I have some music and a chat with Jim Lauderdale coming up. Going to get him on the telephone. We're going to listen to his latest single, and we'll chat with Jim Lauderdale. So looking forward to that. That's coming right up. We'll hear a new tune, and then I'll get Jim on the phone while everything else is going down. So pay attention to the community bulletin board and be part of your community. Make it strong. It all takes you to do it.
1: 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Monday, July 13th from 6 to 7 p.m., free yoga class for adults at East Fishkill Community Library. Tuesday, July 14th from 10 to 10:30 a.m., story times with Miss Amy for ages 2 to 5 at the Gardner Library. Wednesday, July 15th from 10 a.m. to 12 p.m., weekly women's writers group at the East Fishkill Community Library. Thursday, July 16th from 7 to 9 p.m., Dutchman Landing's Music in the Park with the Burnett Sisters. To submit your nonprofit or community event to KZE, email the who, what, where, when of your event to info@wkze.com.
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4: 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Bottoms up!

0: 98.1 KZE. Good morning. Thanks a lot for listening. We got Jim Lauderdale on the telephone. That was Artificial Intelligence from the new album Super Country Hits Volume 2. Jim Lauderdale is on the telephone with us right now. Hi, Jim.
1: Hi, Rick. Good morning. How are you?
0: I'm doing real well. Thanks. And how are you? You're driving and talking?
1: Just fine. I'm driving here in Ithaca. Going up to the Trumansburg Fairground, where I'm playing this weekend, this Friday, with Dawn of the Buffalo.
0: Cool.
1: I'm playing Wednesday in Buffalo tomorrow night, but I am going a little early today. They have this thing called a culture camp up there at right before their grassroots festival, and so I'm going to be teaching a morning Tai Chi warm-up.
0: Nice.
1: Class, which I enjoy doing. Tai Chi is kind of my hobby. I've been doing it for, gosh, almost 40 years, I guess.
0: Wow.
1: And I just really enjoy it. I've studied with a lot of great teachers for Tai Chi and Qigong. And also part of my thing is, Rick, is that I meet is so many friends and fellow musicians through the years have had bad back problems, like severe. And I just, some of these Tai Chi warm-up exercises are really good for your back. And,
0: yeah.
1: And I encourage everybody out there, do something, you know, do some yoga. Those downward dogs are great. Mm. There's a lot of different stretches for your back, but you know, as I'm getting older, and one thing, when I first got exposed to some of these Tai Chi masters that were from China that were at their age, they were so strong. They were older guys, but they were so limber and strong. And so that just inspired me.
0: Yeah.
1: To do this.
0: It's kind of amazing, Tai Chi. I mean, how your body moves and how it's a martial art. It's it's an incredible use of power, and how to take somebody else's power and use that against them in a simple move, where you think Tai Chi is so nice and passive, but before you know it, you know, it comes in when you need it, and it's kind of surprising, but you get it all when you do it, and the whole flow of energy, your body, and you see how it could be used to defend or offensively as well, which is really cool. Well, that's cool that you're teaching a class on that. Yeah. That's cool.
1: Yeah, it's a lot of fun. And hey, speaking of fun, I'm going to be having fun at the Colony.
0: Yeah.
1: This Sunday. Yeah.
0: So.
1: And, this will be my fourth time there, and I really like it. Really, really love that place.
0: It's an amazing place. The sound is great. The sight lines are great. And you have a good time in Woodstock every time you play there.
1: Yeah, sure do. I do. I love being up there.
0: Yeah. Now, recently, and I was privileged to see you perform at the Hoot at the Ashokan Center back in January.
1: Oh, yeah.
0: And that's where you turned all of us on to artificial intelligence, and you prefaced it by saying, I want to be known as the first country artist who nailed this topic. And you launched into it, and you had everyone in the palm of your hands because they listened to every single word and chuckled right along. It was a great crowd, and what a great show. You did a whole bunch of really cool tunes, including a little tribute to Dawn of the Buffalo. And as you mentioned, you're going to be up there at the Grassroots Festival. Are you playing with Dawn of the Buffalo or at the same festival?
1: Yes, I'll be playing with them. Let's see, it's about 27, 7 years ago. It's hard to believe time has flown like that, but we did an album together. I met them about 30 years ago and just fell in love with them. And they invited me to start coming up to the Grassroots Festival. Mm. And I started coming up with these melodies for them, kind of channeling them. And we'd kind of jam out on these things at the shows. We were kind of doing more and more shows. And so I came up with an album's worth of material, and we recorded that. And so ever since, we play together a few times a year at some different festivals. So this is a real favorite. And I've only missed this festival twice.
0: Wow.
1: In that time, once I was had to have vocal cord surgery, and so I was out all summer. And the other time, I was on the road with Elvis Costello in this acoustic band he had called the Sugar Canes. So that's it. I make a point. One time, I was out on tour with Lucinda Williams and her band, and opening the shows during the Car Wheels tour, and I flew back from Seattle. Luckily, we had that Friday off.
0: Wow.
1: So I flew from Seattle and then on Saturday flew to Vancouver all the way back just to be there with them, because it means so much to me to get to play with them.
0: Wow.
1: I love those guys.
0: Yeah. Well, we love them too. So you're going to be traveling around this weekend quite a bit. You're going to be playing at the Falcon Ridge Folk Festival, and I'm looking at their website, and next to your name, the schedule's not up, but it says Saturday and Sunday that you're going to be there. So what a major rock star to be at the Falcon Ridge Folk Festival on Sunday, then pack up the car and bolt to Woodstock and play on the stage at Colony.
1: Oh, well, actually, they might have given the wrong dates, because this, let's see, I'm playing Buffalo tomorrow night, and then I'll play Grassroots

0: that following Thursday, and then I'm back for 2 days, and I'm very fortunate I get to go open up for Emmy Lou Harris.
1: Wow.
0: She's doing a farewell tour of Europe. Mm. So I've done, we did the first leg in end of May, part of June, and now this will be mid-August through first week of September.
1: Mm.
0: And it's just so great to get to hear her. I've been such a fan.
1: Yeah.
0: Ever since she put out her first record. And of course, Graham Parsons is really important to me. And that's how I just found out about her, was listening to the Graham Parsons records. And
1: yeah,
0: and just went on from there. And yeah, she's just amazing.
1: Yeah. Well, Jim, tell me, Super Country Hits Volume 2, great new record. Are you going to be playing a bunch of new stuff in your shows coming up?
0: Yes. Yes, I will be. And also, I've got a new bluegrass album called The Birds Know.
1: Mm.
0: And it's with a traditional bluegrass group called the Poe Ramblin' Boys, who are really fantastic. And that's out, and I'll be doing stuff from that. And
1: cool.
0: I'll be doing a lot of songs I co-wrote with Robert Hunter.
1: Yeah.
0: That was one of the best things to ever happen to me, was to get to write a bunch with him. And we've written bluegrass, rock, country, blues rock. And I've done about six albums of our collaborations in those different styles. And so I really enjoy doing the...
1: Did you, Jim, did you get to work with Robert Hunter, like be together in the same room, or did you send stuff back and forth?
0: Yeah, yes. We first started out, I was getting ready to do a record with Ralph Stanley, and he sent me a lyric, and I put it to music, and then he sent another one, so we got a couple. And then he came to Nashville for a few months, and he... would write together. We wrote about 33 songs, and then I put out a record called Headed for the Hills, which is a bunch of those songs, and 13 of them.
1: Yeah, that album's fantastic.
0: And wrote with them there, and came up with a record called Patchwork River.
1: Yeah.
0: And then he... sent me, I was start sending him bluegrass melodies after I got back from a tour, and he was so quick. Like I would send him a melody, and then in about a half an hour he'd send back a lyric.
1: Wow.
0: And then so we did a bluegrass record, A Reason and Rhyme, and then I went back to California for his 70th birthday. They had a surprise birthday for him.
1: Wow.
0: And party, so I went, and then he said, hey, we got to do a follow-up to that record. So I stuck around another couple of days, and we wrote most of it there.
1: Wow.
0: At that time. And then when I was in the studio working on the record, I sent him a couple of melodies.
1: Uh-oh. Jim? You there?
0: Did we break up?
1: Yeah, hello? But you're back now. You're back.
0: Okay.
1: So you were saying sent some melodies to you in the studio.
0: Yeah, melodies.
1: Yeah.
0: Yeah. He'd send lyrics so quickly, half an hour.
1: Wow.
0: Yeah, he was an incredible man.
1: When he wrote lyrics and sent them to you, did you ever change them around, or were you like, okay, this is it, I'm keeping them just like this?
0: No. Oh, yeah, yeah. I would. He would write exactly, like, I'd have an arrangement of a song that would be
1: You're dropping.

0: Lost you, Jim. Jim is traveling right now, and I guess he hit a dead zone.
1: There
0: he Rick. Is. Hi.
1: Are you still there?
0: Yep, you're back, Rick. Jim. Yeah, can you hear me?
1: Rick, yeah, can you hear me?
0: Now I can, yeah.
1: Okay, I'm so sorry. But
0: that's
1: what
0: okay.
1: I was saying was, quite often give me lyrics as well. Yeah. Uh-oh. Rick.
0: Yep,
1: Rick.
0: Yep. I'm here.
1: I'm sorry.
0: That's okay.
1: Okay. That it's more rural out here. I thought I was going to be okay.
0: Yeah. Well, these things happen. And Jim's a very, very busy man. And don't miss his show this Sunday at Colony. And Jim, you're always a great storyteller. I love how you set up your songs. And you always engage with the crowd. And they engage back with you. And it's always a charming, heartwarming, as well as musically awesome experience. So, folks, don't miss Jim Lauderdale. He's going to be at Colony this Sunday, and it's going to be a great experience for you to check him out close and up close and personal. Jim, are you still doing radio with Buddy?
1: I am. I'm on XM Creed. And Jim,
0: man, lost you again. But you did say that you're doing a show with Buddy Miller on Sirius XM.
1: We have, yeah, as guest. And
0: this isn't working out, Jim.
1: In 1980,
0: there we
1: when
0: go.
1: I moved up to New York City. Oh, I met Buddy Miller in 1980.
0: Wow.
1: When I moved up to New York City in 1979, and we've been friends ever since.
0: Wow. Well, keep up the good work. It's so always entertaining. And you and Buddy have a really great rapport. It's really fun.
1: Oh, it's so enjoyable to work.
0: Yeah. Well, keep up the good work, Jim. We'll let you get back on the road because audio is a little tough to get through.
1: Shoot. Okay.
0: But
1: I'm sorry. Well, Rick, thank you so much for having me.
0: Yeah, we'll chat and, again another time when you're not rolling down the road, and maybe you can come by and visit us like you have in the past.
1: I would love that.
0: Yeah, so next time.
1: Thank you. Yes.
0: All right. Well, thanks a lot.
1: Thank you so much. Thank you.
0: You're
1: thank
0: welcome.
1: Thank you, Rick.
0: Yeah, and we'll talk soon.
1: Okay.
0: All right. Have a great drive. Bye.
1: Thank you. Bye-bye.
0: This is the Up and Running Morning Show. That was Jim Lauderdale. He is in transit, so we had to deal with a little bit of going in and out of service, and he's heading upstate New York. Now, you think you're upstate. He's going way upstate to Ithaca. So there's parts there that, you know, there's just cows and big stretches of road. So he's there, and he's on his way. So thanks a lot to Jim for checking in with us, and thanks a lot to you for listening to the Up and Running Morning Show on 98.1 KZE. Jim Lauderdale at Colony in Woodstock this Sunday. Don't miss it. 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

0: 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This is the Up and Running Morning Show. Ain't nothing wrong with that. Marcus King Band. Yvonne Chaka Chaka gave us Unkomboti, African beer. Cyril Neville with Brand New Blues from the Neville Family Legacy. 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Kids of all ages can throw down at this daytime disco dance party. The Red Hook Community Center will be on site with kids' activities, including face painting. And there's nothing cooler than seeing a bunch of butterfly face painted kids running around. So that is happening. They have all kinds of cool activities for the kids. It'll keep them busy, and they will not be painting each other's faces. Somebody who knows how to paint faces will be there painting faces. Although that could be cool to have kids paint other kids' faces. Maybe we can make that happen. Also on the lineup is Billy Keen and the Waking Dream, Bluestone Quarry, and, as mentioned, the Bayou Super Jam. It's going to be an amazing once-in-a-lifetime experience. We want you to be there. There's going to be members of P-Funk, Sturgill Simpson's Band, Big Sam's Funky Nation, Humphreys McGee, members of all these bands playing together to make up some really cool songs. And there'll be songs from the repertoire of tunes. 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And that's still good as far as I know right now, but we don't know how long that'll be up for until they take it down. So act now, get tickets before they're gone. This show will sell out. It's coming up soon, August 8th. We'll see you there. The Gray Fox Bluegrass Festival kicks off tomorrow and wraps up on Sunday, but the music intense days are Thursday, Friday, and Saturday, so we'll be bringing you some live music tomorrow night from the Catskill stage at the Gray Fox Bluegrass Festival, so we'll give you an exclusive preview of some of the music you can hear Wednesday night. If you had like full camping passes, you're invited to the show. If you're a vendor, if you're there setting up early, this show is for you. And we're going to bring it to you on the radio. So enjoy every moment listening to 98.1 KZE. So tomorrow night we have Trist on from 7 till 9. And then shortly thereafter that, we'll go live to the stage around 9:30 or so to the Gray Fox Bluegrass Festival. And we'll be broadcasting all weekend long from the Walsh Farm in Oak Hill. So stay tuned for live music, interviews, and all kinds of excitement. Del McCurry is one of the acts on the bill and one of a favorite of mine, Del McCurry, and has been for years. Got a tune coming up.
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0: Wash ourselves in the Carolina rain. New music from Rhiannon Giddens, 98.1 KZE. Rhiannon Giddens and the Old Time Review headlining the High Meadow Stage at the Gray Fox Bluegrass Festival, 10:30 p.m. till midnight on Saturday night. The High Meadow Stage. That's going to be an amazing event. And get tickets for the Gray Fox Bluegrass Festival at grayfoxbluegrass.com, and we'll see you at the fest. Del McCurry is also at the festival, and Del and the band are going to be there at 6:30 on Friday night, so you don't want to miss that. There's a lot going on, so be a part of it. And thanks for listening to 98.1 KZE. We'll bring you live music for the Gray Fox Bluegrass Festival tomorrow, starting at about 9:30 p.m. So you can enjoy Nighthawks with Trist from 7 till 9. And then beyond that, we'll see what happens. And we'll go live to the Gray Fox Bluegrass Festival. Folks, summer is here. If your air conditioner isn't ready for the heat, you're not alone. 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I'm Rick. Have a great day. We'll be back in moments with some more music. It's KZE.
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2: alive. 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

0: Brand new song from Dinosaur Jr. They're Near. The first album in 5 years comes out on August 28th on Jag Jaguar Records. And got to see Dinosaur Jr. on Friday. A stellar show. They did Where You Been in its entirety. And did a couple other songs afterwards, including Garden. And that one, Several Got Away. Did a great version of Just Like Heaven by The Cure. And Jay was ripping it up on guitar. He had some amazing tone. He is just, in my humble opinion, he keeps getting better and better as the years go on and his hair turns grayer. More wisdom, more notes, more playing. Just better and better. Thanks a lot for listening. It's always a great pleasure to be here with you all. I'll be checking in with you from the Gray Fox Bluegrass Festival starting tomorrow. And Faith will be here taking over the up and running chair. So enjoy your evening. We got a lot going on. Tonight, some amazing stuff is happening, and you don't want to miss out on Tuesday nights around here because we got some cool programs that happen. And they start at 7 o'clock with Soul Patrol with Dave K. Diamond Dave brings you a cool set of music. 1 hour of songs that'll get your tail feathers moving. And then we get a little bit headier and more sophisticated and trickier all at the same time. Jazz Inside Out with Brian starts at 8 o'clock. Every Tuesday, and he's got you for 4 hours of amazing music. So don't miss out. Tuesday nights are super special here on 98.1 KZE. Diamond Dave K with Soul Patrol from 7 to 8. Jazz Inside Out with Brian from 8 to midnight every Tuesday night only here. On 98.1 KZE, I'm Rick. Thanks for listening to the Up and Running Morning Show. As always, help people, don't hurt people.
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1: 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In case of accidental ingestion or overconsumption, contact the Poison Center. Consume responsibly. Cannabis can be addictive. Cannabis can impair concentration and coordination. Do not operate a vehicle or machinery under the influence of cannabis. There may be health risks associated with the consumption of this product. Cannabis is not recommended for use by persons who are pregnant or nursing.
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0: 98.1 KZE Yarn just now with the song Good Things. Before that, Nickel Creek Strangers, Stefan Hanvey with Secrets and Lies, and Fiona Apple's version of Across the Universe. Good morning and welcome to this Tuesday edition of the Midday Show. It's Adam here with you on this hot, steamy July 14th. And there is a heat advisory in effect momentarily. It starts very soon and it goes through tomorrow. Temperatures are going to be quite hot, so do take care. Stay hydrated. Keep that water bottle handy, please. But we've got a nice, cool day of music for you, so that's good. It's Tuesday. That means there's a Tasting Tuesday today at noon. It's from the archives. This is an episode with Richard Yee, who is from the family that owns the Brooklyn Cider House. He's going to be on at noon. I have a guest also today at 2 o'clock, Nikki Taylor, who is the founder and a director, I beg your pardon, of a recent film festival called TriFest, which emphasizes filmmakers 25 years old or younger. And Nikki will be talking about the festival, which is coming right up later this month, and to take place at Time and Space Limited in Hudson, New York. So all that's happening here today on the Midday Show, as well as just a day chock full of musical diversity. Thanks to Ulster Savings Bank for sponsoring KZE Stream. They're a local community bank with locations throughout the Hudson Valley, and they're online at ulstersavings.com. We have a short break. We'll be right back with Bruce. Bruce Hornsby is going to kick off the next set, but then I've got a number of songs that were requested from one listener who wrote in, and I will break in shortly to talk about that in just a few moments. But in the meantime, we'll take this short break. 98.1 KZE.
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the latest from Bruce Hornsby there with Indigo Park. I'm breaking in here a little earlier than normal because I just want to mention that I got a lovely message from a listener named Yasmin and recently, and it goes something like this. Love, love this station. From classics to new indie, can I hear some Anti-Ballast, Gogo Bordello, and Big Takeover for the Dancing Crew? Merci. Love, Yaza. Which must be Yasmin's nickname. So, yeah, for you, here we go. This is coming up here, Anti-Ballast, followed by Big Takeover, and Gogo Bordello, just for you, Yasmin.

0: Has he not gone beyond the hills? 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
0: Now all them jokers kept around, just like a scarecrow's in hometown.

0: Wanderlust King, indeed. Gogol Bordello, Wanderlust King. Big Takeover before that with Rain Boots and Anti-Ballast featuring Myra Vega on Cheche Cole Makosa. For Yasmin, who wrote in and requested those songs. See, that's what we do here at KZE. We love and appreciate and respect our listeners so much. 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So there you go. 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If you have a request, let me know. All right. We'll be right back after this break with the Decembrists, 98.1 KZE.
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I'd agree. 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

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And I'll be singing, where, oh where, have you been all fall while I was having a ball?

0: That's my friend Jack Grace there. He's got a great show on Tuesday evenings. Oh, that's later today, in fact. The Jack Grace Band with I Will Complain here on 98.1 KZE. David Byrne, just before that, she explains things to me. We also heard from Suzanne Vega with her variation on a Dylan theme with Chambermaid and Mason Jennings, Your New Man. Let's take a look at the weather, as a heat advisory is currently in effect. 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Yes, a heat advisory just starting off right now and continuing through tomorrow, 7 p.m. So take good care. Sunny and hot today. Temperatures reaching the mid-90s with that heat index, that pesky heat index, feeling like it's 101 degrees. Overnight, mostly clear. Temperatures in the mid-70s. Tomorrow, Wednesday, patchy smoke in the morning. I'm sorry. I don't know why that's the case, but that's what it's saying. Patchy smoke after 9 a.m. Mostly sunny and hot. Temperatures again in the mid-90s. Thursday, mostly sunny and hot, temperatures around 90. Friday, sunny with temperatures in the mid-80s. There's a chance of showers on Saturday afternoon. Otherwise, mostly sunny and temperatures, thankfully, back down in the mid-80s. Sunday, a chance of showers, partly sunny, again in the mid-80s. And Monday next week, a chance of showers, mostly sunny, temperatures in the low to mid-80s. Some relief coming. And there you are. Here's a message from the Phantom Gardener. We'll be right back with Beck, with Ani DeFranco, and more of your favorites here on this Tuesday edition of the Midday Show, 98.1 KZE.
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0: This is 98.1 KZE, Iron and Wine there with some help from I'm With Her on that song, Wait Up. Before that, Ronnie Arbo and Daisy Mayhem together with Oil in My Vessel, Ani DeFranco's Do Re Mi, and Beck starting off the set with Ride Lonesome, his latest. 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
1: 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Saturday, July 11th from 10 a.m. to 9 p.m., annual Battle of the Bands at the Tin Barn in Germantown. 6 outstanding Hudson Valley bands compete for a $1,000 Judge's Choice Award and a $500 Fan Favorite Award, flea market, food, and live music. Also Saturday, July 11th from 10 a.m. to 12 p.m., Estuary Tales, the life and times of the Hudson River at the Stissing Center. Monday, July 13th from 6 to 7 p.m., free yoga class for adults at East Fishkill Community Library. Tuesday, July 14th from 10 to 10:30 a.m., story times with Miss Amy for ages 2 to 5 at the Gardner Library. Wednesday, July 15th from 10 a.m. to 12 p.m., weekly women's writers group at the East Fishkill Community Library. Thursday, July 16th from 7 to 9 p.m., Dutchman Landing's Music in the Park with the Burnett Sisters. To submit your nonprofit or community event to KZE, email the who, what, where, when of your event to info@wkze.com.

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This is Adam here on the Midday Show. A.A. Bondi there with Black Rain, Black Rain. Before that, Jim James with Come Again, Dave Alvin's Redneck Friend, an old Crow medicine show featuring Molly Tuttle.

0: with Last American Waltz at the top. Well, coming up at 12, an encore episode of Tasting Tuesdays with my guest Richard Yee, who is part of the family that owns the Brooklyn Cider House. Why did I just glitch there? Brooklyn Cider House outside New Paltz. Now, I also have a guest coming up at 2 o'clock, Nikki Wilson. I misspoke her name earlier today. I called her by some other ridiculous name. I don't know where it came from. But Nikki Wilson, who I've known for a number of years now. She used to be the president of the Triplex Cinema. And last year, she started a new festival, film festival, for young filmmakers, emerging filmmakers. And we're going to talk about that at 2 o'clock. Because the festival, which takes place a little later this month, will happen at Time and Space Limited in Hudson, New York. All right, we'll take a break. We'll be right back with Tasting Tuesdays, 98.1 KZE.
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1: Welcome to an encore presentation of Tasting Tuesdays from May of 2025. Richard Yee of the Brooklyn Cider House on this episode. 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It's Tasting Tuesdays time. My special guest today is Richard Yee from the Brooklyn Cider House. This is at Twin Star Orchards in New Paltz. And let me just read just a drop about Richard. Let's see. After providing his mettle as a winemaker in Napa Valley, in the California Central Coast, Richard returned to New York in 2024 to lend his experience and intense passion for cider to the family business. As their head cider maker, Richard's style marries low intervention with innovative techniques to create elevated and accessible cider from the 40-plus low intervention with innovative techniques to create elevated and accessible cider from the 40-plus varieties grown on their estate orchard. Richard is the glue that makes their team a true family. It only takes one conversation with him to know that. Well, let's put that to the test. Let's have one conversation. Richard Yee, welcome to Tasting Tuesdays and to KZE.
2: Thank you so much for having me.
1: Oh, it's been a pleasure. I could tell from our correspondence that it was going to be good and you're a nice guy. So yeah. I had no doubt. And I like cider.
2: Yeah, I'm excited to be here. And if
1: me
2: not
1: too.
2: For anything, get one more cider fan, you know.
1: Exactly. One cider fan at a time, right?
2: Exactly.

0: Oh, that's awesome. So, first of all, let's just like from that little bio I read, you spent time as a winemaker in Napa?
1: Yeah, so I spent some time in Napa, some time in the Central Coast. I've worked even in Rioja in Spain,
0: Wow.
1: Mendoza in Argentina, up in the Finger Lakes, of course, and then
0: Sure.
1: In New Zealand as well. So there's this
0: Oh,
1: thing.
0: so with like Pinot Noirs and Sauvignons.
1: Exactly.
0: In New
1: And what's
0: Zealand. Wow, you're a real world traveler.
1: yeah, it's great. I mean, I think coming out of college, what's a better job than being able to work different harvests and hop around all across the world, you know?
0: It's exciting.
1: Yeah, I mean, New Zealand was fantastic. The only thing was I was working night shifts, so I was working
0: Oh,
1: 7 p.m. to 7 a.m. And
0: that's tough.
1: yeah,
0: That's not natural for the body. It
1: no.
0: really takes a long time to get used to that
1: Totally,
0: because
1: totally
0: it really
1: does.
0: is unnatural. But tell me a little bit about Napa too, because it's just such an intense experience. It's like maybe after France and Italy, right? It's like maybe right up there. I mean, in terms of the wine production and the quality. And was there a lot of pressure? Is it competitive? What's the environment like, the culture like in Napa?
1: Yeah, so I really enjoyed Napa because there is a certain level of intensity
0: Right.
1: that comes into play there. It's similar to almost like working at a very high-end kitchen where, you know, every cut, it's not just about cutting an onion, it's about each cut of the onion needing to be
0: Right.
1: exactly the same size, right? And for me, the amount of love and care that was
0: Right.
1: shown, I was working at Paul Meyer at the time. They were, it's beautiful, right?
0: Wow.
1: It's like
0: Yeah.
1: a certain level of dedication to the craft, and everyone has to be like on that same page, right? It's not
0: Yeah.
1: like just you, it's everybody together, and it's a very team dynamic, you know?
0: Yeah, and it's just the way you describe it is it's really something like to think like it's a science, but when science becomes like art and it becomes like an emotional creative process as well, that's exciting, right? And that's kind of what
1: Absolutely.
0: you're doing, right? Every time
1: Oh, for sure. And
0: you
1: I
0: make the
1: think
0: cider, I mean.
1: that's exactly why I love what I'm doing, right? It's like
0: Sure.
1: as a kid, I was pretty good in science, but I think it's like this beautiful balance between both understanding the science behind the actual metabolic pathways of the fermentation, but that's just baseline, right? Like that kind of science is understood by even the most basic of winemakers. It's understanding the how do I take it to the next level? How do I constantly try to improve? I feel like it's more of a, there's a human element to that, right?
0: Yeah, right. Is it love?
1: Love,
0: Love,
1: absolutely.
0: right?
1: It's like when you're it's like when you're running low on energy and you've been working for the 15 hours straight, like are you willing to do that next task still at the same level because you know what it's going into? And I think for me, like what I've always fallen in love with in regards to both the wine industry and the cider industry, it really revolves around passion. But I compare it to like when a grandma cooks for you, it's not about how do I make this the fastest way possible. It's about how do I make the best meal for my grandson as possible, make all the sacrifices necessary, and literally pour my heart into it. And then at the end of the day, my grandma sees me take a bite of this food, like a kimchi stew or something like that, and I'm smiling and I'm giddy because it's so good. That
0: Right.
1: warms her heart. And for that,
0: Sure.
1: that's the, for me, that's the kind of joy that I've been kind of chasing after and pursuing in this industry.
0: Love that. Why is the Brooklyn Cider House a new pulse?
1: That's a great question. So, when my dad started the business, he really wanted to do it in Brooklyn. He was doing it out of a garage with my aunt, and they really wanted to open a spot in Brooklyn, which they did. They opened a cider house in Bushwick,
0: Oh, wow.
1: but just due to COVID and rent getting, you know, really
0: Sure.
1: crazy. I mean, I feel like what's more Brooklyn than being kicked out of Brooklyn because of rent, you know?
0: So you guys are on Ohioville Road, is that what it's called?
1: Yeah, so
0: In
1: now,
0: New Paltz?
1: when we started the cidery in Brooklyn, we had already purchased our orchard in New Paltz.
0: Right.
1: We really fell in love with the idea of really creating, you know, you talked about lower intervention. Like the first cider that I poured for you is called the Raw, and what it really is based off of is it's almost like our ode to our DNA. It's one of our first ciders that we ever made. It's influenced from our own experiences and travels in San Sebastian in the Basque Country, and we fell in love with the cider. And this is what kind of flipped a switch in my dad and my aunt to be like, you know, this is what I want to make. You know, what's really great about this is that it's aged for roughly a year and a half before it actually goes into bottle, which oftentimes when you think about ciders, you're thinking about fresh and just crunchy fruit. But this is kind of a Basque style cider making. Is it's an ode to a tradition where before they had stainless steel tanks, before they had glycol, before they had inert gases, they were just fermenting things. And when, especially with apples, there's a thing where outside of the primary fermentation, it only has malic acid. And so when it ferments the malic acid away, it would taste kind of bad. But they realize if they let it sit long enough, it'll actually turn a little bit of its alcohol into vinegar. And so what's really great about this is that we're not selling vinegar here, right? It's not Brooklyn's right, vinegar house, right? It's almost like a sour beer. And what's why my dad fell in love with it was beyond just the cider, it was the pairing and the marriage with the food that they were serving, and also the culture. Like the reason why we called ourselves Brooklyn Cider House was my dad fell in love with the Basque Cider House, and he was like, "I want to bring that culture also." You know, it's not just the cider
0: domestically. Yeah. This is a really nice, and it gets better with multiple like sips.
1: Yeah,
0: I noticed.
1: Yeah,
0: like it's super refreshing.
1: Yeah.
0: Super dry.
1: Yeah,
0: has a little bit of citrusy kind of right.
1: Yeah.
0: Taste to it,
1: almost like grapefruity. Yeah. A little bit, you know. Mm-hmm. And
0: what's it called again?
1: It's called Raw.
0: Raw.
1: Yeah.
0: Thank you.
1: And
0: yeah.
1: I guess that's a. This was kind of like the first cider that I wanted to pour.
0: Because, it's the okay.
1: Go ahead.
0: No. I was going to say it's the flagship, but no, it's not. I thought you were going to say it's the first cider you guys like invented, but.
1: Well, that too. It's both, right?
0: Okay.
1: And so it's not, I think it's something that shines even better with food, right? Because, you know.
0: Sure.
1: I often say like the quintessential American cheeseburger even needs pickles, right? And so for me, it's like as someone who loves having balance in my meal, right? Like this is it. In the Basque Country, they're not serving you a ton of pickles with their steaks or chuleta or tortillas and stuff that they're making. They serve cider because it's like so sour and tart. It almost like cleanses the palate.
0: Right. Yeah. Totally. I get it.
1: Yeah. And I think this was like a great starting point for us because it really ties into the influence that we have, like, or the Basque Country had on us, you know?
0: Yeah. Well, what's next? I know like in wine, you want to go smaller, right? Like grow with and go into larger, bigger wines, bigger body wines. Is that kind of similar with ciders, do you think? Or is it really?
1: I would say so.
0: And what's the like average level of alcohol in these?
1: So that one, okay. So we don't add any sugar to our ciders at all. So anything that tends to be a little bit sweeter, not sweet, but just a little bit sweeter, tends to be a little bit lower in alcohol. Mm-hmm. So it ranges anywhere between 5% to 7%, more or less. This is kind of looking a little bit more closer to 7. Yeah.
0: What else have you got?
1: Is the Fabler. So this utilizes more English varieties.
0: All right.
1: Like Dabinet, Rhode Island Greening, Binet Rouge. I guess it has some other, not just English varieties, but it kind of has like an English style where it's clean, refreshing. It doesn't have that sourness, that high note of acidity, but I would say it's
0: a little minerally or something?
1: A little bit more minerally. And
0: yeah.
1: then we allow it to age in oak for a little bit too. Mm-hmm. So it kind of just has a little bit of that oak influence as well.
0: Nice. Again, this would totally be amazing with paired with something.
1: Yeah.
0: You know, it's lovely. Yeah. Nice and smooth, too.
1: Yeah. And there's definitely a little bit of tannins. Like, when you think about ciders, you're very rarely thinking about tannin structure
0: right.
1: Body.
0: It's
1: you're
0: true,
1: thinking
0: though.
1: Fruit, juice, you know,
0: right.
1: like like apple forward, 5% spritzy, right? Like even, but you'll notice, like I just popped that open. It's not like overly spritzy, right?
0: And
1: like
0: no, not at all.
1: And it's because
0: nor is it flat.
1: Nor is it flat. No. Yeah, I appreciate that. But it's really because we want to highlight the structure and mouthfeel of it, right? Like we want it to have a little bit of that softness. But also have a little bit of length in the finish, right? I think it's like probably one of the more classic ones that we make. It's a little bit cleaner in the fermentation style, but I really enjoy this one. I think for a classic dry cider, I think this is a great example for it, you know?
0: All right, one more here.
1: Yeah.
0: And that one, again, is called, the second one was called what?
1: Fabler.
0: Fabler.
1: Yeah, so now we're kind of going into Richard Yee territory here. You know, my dad really loves making, like, classic ciders, but I wanted to make some ciders that had, a little bit of pop to them and that could reach out to the younger generation. But the next one that we're pouring is called Dance, Dance, Dance. and I think it's just to highlight the joy of drinking something like this in the summertime, you know?
0: Absolutely. Do you have a tasting room, I'm assuming?
1: Yes, we do have a tasting room. We're doing some tours. We're showcasing our ciders, and then we also make some food as well.
0: Again, Richard, my guest today, Richard Yee, is the cider maker, head cider. What's your title?
1: Yeah, cider maker. Cider but maker. I do a little bit of everything, you know. I try my best to help out. When
0: I understand, no job too great or small. At the Brooklyn Cider House in New Paltz, check it out. Thanks so much, Richard, for coming on. Tasting Tuesdays. We'll do it again. Absolutely. There's way too many others to try, and I know we barely scraped the surface, so please promise you'll come back.
1: Oh, please, please. We'll book it now, you know?
0: Okay. 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

0: That's Death Cab for Cutie with their latest Riptides from a new album called I Built You a Tower. Death Cab for Cutie's 11th studio album on the Midday Show here. 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

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Gabby, grab me, Gabay. Gabriela Lorena Gutierrez Nia O'Shea, Shea Shea. 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

0: 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Adam here with you to 3 o'clock today on 98.1 KZE. You just heard the latest from the Jayhawks, Keeping Our Heads Above Water, from a brand new album coming out at the end of August called Sanctuary Park. Kathleen Edwards before that, When the Truth Comes Out, Lost Leaders, Cherie LaRue, and our dear friend Shannon McNally, I Ain't Living Long Like This. 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

0: This is the Midday Show, 98.1 KZE. That was Squeeze from their new album, Trixie's Why Don't You, is the name of the song. John Moreland, before that, When My Fever Breaks. Ben Folds, Jesus Land. 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
1: 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We're continuing the Curious Case of Benjamin Button week here on the Film Club, and the latest song we're playing from that soundtrack, this is Doc Pawlin's Marching Band with When the Saints Go Marching In.

That was Doc Pawlin's Marching Band's version of When the Saints Go Marching In, which is on the soundtrack for The Curious Case of Benjamin Button. The hummingbird is the only bird in the world that can fly backwards. Hurricanes spin counterclockwise in the northern hemisphere and clockwise in the southern hemisphere. These, among other, quote, backward, unquote, motifs involving clocks and so on, tie in with the major thematic elements related to Benjamin Button, living life in reverse. Roy Cleveland Sullivan, who was alive from 1912 to 1983, was actually struck by lightning 7 times, giving him the Guinness World Record. Mr. Dawes recalls being struck while in his car. "Did I ever tell you? I have been struck by lightning 7 times, once when I was just sitting in my truck, just minding my own business, as happened to Sullivan in 1969. All right, well, tomorrow we'll continue with another song from the soundtrack and more anecdotes about A Curious Case of Benjamin Button. Now, as you know, I often put out there, if you want to request a song, just email me at adam@wkze.com. Or even better, if you want to dedicate a song to someone you care about, yeah, I'll do that. I almost always want to do that because, well, it's a pleasure. That's why. adam@wkze.com. And today, one of our super listeners, Robert, wrote in. And he wrote to me, he said, "Hey, Adam, today is mine and Janice's 25th wedding anniversary. If possible, could you play Steve Earle's Nothing Without You from the Train of Comin' album? If you can't, no problem, but it would be so appreciated. See you at Grey Fox." And I wrote back and I said, "Nope. I can't do that, Robert." No, of course I didn't say that. I said, "Of course, I would love to do that." And then I scratched my head and I said, "Did you by any chance celebrate your wedding? Did you have your honeymoon at Grey Fox back when you got married?" And he wrote back, "Yes, we did, at Grey Fox 2001. I know, we're pathetic. Most people go to a tropical island. We sat in the rain all weekend, hand in hand, listening to great music. We really did have such a good time." Well, Robert and Janice, you had the perfect honeymoon. And it is my deep pleasure to both wish you a happy 25th wedding anniversary today and to play Steve Earle's Nothing Without You. See you guys at Grey Fox.

0: It's the Midday Show, 98.1 KZE. That was Brandy and the Alexanders with Higher. Before that, Steve Earle with Nothing Without You. A dedication I was very, very thrilled to be able to meet or to complete from Robert for Janice, his wife of 25 years today. Again, happy anniversary, guys. Time to take another look at the weather. There is currently a heat advisory in effect through tomorrow, 7 p.m. Sunny and hot today. Temperatures reaching into the mid-90s. A heat index makes it feel over 100 degrees. Overnight, mostly clear. Temperatures in the low to mid-70s. Tomorrow, Wednesday, patchy smoke in the morning for some reason. Mostly sunny and hot. And temperatures in the mid-90s as we head into the Grey Fox Festival. Thursday, mostly sunny and hot. Temperatures right around 90 degrees at the warmest. Friday, sunny with temperatures in the mid-80s. We may get some rain on Saturday afternoon. Mostly sunny, otherwise temperatures in the mid-80s. Also Sunday, a chance of showers. Partly sunny, temperatures in the mid-80s. There's your Grey Fox Bluegrass weather forecast. We'll take a message now here, hear a message, I should say, from the Voice Theater about an upcoming play called Job that they are launching for the next few weekends in Kingston. We'll be right back with more Musical Diversity, 98.1 KZE.
1: 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Winner of the New York Times Critics Pick Award, Job zooms in on two very different people striving to prove their self-worth in this suspenseful thriller that will keep you on the edge of your seat. Mark Zeisler and Leah DeMarchi star and have appeared in The Americans, Blue Bloods, The Blacklist, Law & Order, and Hawaii Five-0. 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
3: 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Cannabis can be addictive. 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

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Gabriela Lorena Gutierrez Nia O'Shea, Shea Shea. 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

0: 98.1 KZE, Yola there with Right Out in the Country. Deer Tick, before that with Mary Singletary, the Wood Brothers as well with Witness and the Steep Canyon Rangers Rumble Strips. 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
1: 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Daryl's House in Pauling, Vinnie Pastore's Gangster Squad, Birthday Celebration. Lark Hall in Albany, Nelson, Canlin, and Lindquist at the 11th. The Lemon Squeeze in New Paltz, open mic. Thursday, Colony in Woodstock, Peter Einhorn Jazz Duo on the Patio. 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The Falcon in Marlboro, the 80th Birthday Awakening with Chisigi Munoz. Lark Hall in Albany, Les Special. The Lemon Squeeze in New Paltz, Blues Jam with Andy Stahl. 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Daryl's House in Pauling, the Norm Hathaway Big Band. Snugs in New Paltz, open mic. 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The Falcon in Marlboro, Professor Louie and the Chromatics. The Lemon Squeeze in New Paltz, the Haley Jane Band. Buttonball Barn in South Egremont, Massachusetts, Rev Tour Band. Daryl's House in Pauling, Stuart Copeland. Have I Said Too Much? Snugs in New Paltz, Matt Kopech. Late Night at Colony in Woodstock, Friday Night Fever. Saturday, Daryl's House in Pauling, Christina Kohler. 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Lark Hall in Albany, Happy Hour at the 11 with Josh Cassano. Rojan Brewing Company in Hillsdale, Art Lillard's On Time Trio. The Falcon in Marlboro, Moon Boot Lover. 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The Premier Journey Tribute. Maverick Concert Hall in Woodstock, Simon's Dream. 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The Falcon in Marlboro, A Split Bill. Our Metalite Rifles and Bobby Edge on the Underground Stage. Snugs in New Paltz, St. Black. Sunday. The Stissing Center in Pine Plains, Beethoven's Piano in Concert. Maverick Concert Hall in Woodstock, Winsink with Evren Ozel, piano. Rojan Brewing Company in Hillsdale, the Rojan Bluegrass Band. Colony in Woodstock, Jim Lauderdale with Reed Fail. The Falcon in Marlboro, Eddie's Chemistry Set with special guest Napoleon Murphy Brock. This has been the entertainment calendar on 98.1 KZ.
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0: Finish your night at Snugs.
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0: It's Adam here with you on the Midday Show. Jorge Ben there with Punta de Lanca Africano. Darling Side, before that, with The God of Loss, Amadou Amarian. And Allison Brown, Steve Martin, and Jackson Brown at the top there with Dear Time. 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

0: celebrating musical diversity in the Hudson Valley, the Berkshires, and the Litchfield Hills. 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
1: 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Hi, Nikki.
2: Hey, Adam. How are you doing?
1: Good. We know each other from the Triplex Cinema and some different events that occurred in the last couple of years, and now we're going to talk a little bit about a relatively new festival that you have that you are the director of. And I'll just read this right off the Time and Space websites. First of all, I'm not only a big fan of yours and the work you've been doing, but also of Time and Space and what those guys are doing there. I'm fortunate that I live right across the river from Hudson. So like during those cold nights, I can still get over there in about 10, 15 minutes and enjoy an evening at Time and Space Limited. This Hudson venue is hosting the TriFest International Youth Film Festival, which is presenting showcases and celebrating film made by young filmmakers from around the world, age 25 years old and younger. TriFest International Youth Film Festival welcomes work across all genres, including narrative, documentary, experimental, and animation, with programs highlighting both international voices and stories rooted in the local region. TriFest will take place Friday, July 24th through Sunday, July 26th. And once again, I'm very lucky to have Nikki Wilson here with me today to talk a little bit about this unique festival. Nikki, where did you get the idea for this, or was this brought to you? How did this work?
2: No, it actually, the genesis of it, Adam, was I was president of the Triplex Cinema over in Great Barrington. It seemed to me that we needed to do something to honor our local filmmakers, our local youth filmmakers. You know, I really felt important to nurture and support young people in Berkshire County. And so I decided 3 years ago to start a festival that was specifically for Berkshire County teens. And what happened was I got submissions from people all over. And it kind of shocked me because I was only advertising in the schools and the local libraries, et cetera. Anyhow, I stepped back and took a look at it after the first festival we did for Berkshire County teens and said, you know, I think there is a need for us to have a festival where we can connect up young people with each other who all have the same interest in film and connect them around the world. And I looked into it and I saw there were only three other international youth film festivals in the world. One is in Seattle, which is the largest. It's called NIFTY. And the other two, one was in London and the other one's in India. And so we launched last September at the Triplex Cinema, the first international youth film festival. And I was amazed at how many people we got to submit, and we showed a bunch of films, and it went really, really well. And then this decision was made that we would go for another year. And as we made that decision, many of the people who had been filmmakers or been involved in the first incarnation of the TriFest International Youth Festival wanted to work with me again. And together, all of us decided that we probably needed a venue that would be able to give us a summertime slot when students are able to travel more easily. Number one, and the Triplex actually couldn't because of their schedule. And also being accessible to the train station so people can fly in and then take the train to Hudson. They can come into Albany or JFK or LaGuardia and then just take the train up and voila, you're in Hudson. And TSL, I have always been a huge admirer of the work that they do. Even though I live in Great Barrington, I would go over to see the films that I couldn't see anywhere else there.
1: Yeah, no, it's not too far. It's a straight shot from Great Barrington to Hudson, and almost like sister towns in a way, you know.
2: They are like sister towns, I think. Yeah. And so
1: in some part due to something like what you're doing, by the way.
2: Yes, well, this is really great. I mean, the majority of we're going to do 3 days of films. We have 84 films. We have submissions from 29 countries around the world and across the United States, and it's been kind of awesome because we've gotten submissions from Rwanda and we've gotten
1: Amazing.
2: from Russia, Armenia, just countries I would not think that would necessarily even know about us.
1: Right.
2: We do have submissions obviously from most of Asia, China, Japan, Hong Kong, South Korea, India, of course, is a big filmmaking country, so we get
1: Sure.
2: entries from there. And then most of Europe, Netherlands, France, UK, Spain, and of course across the year. And then most of Europe, Netherlands, France, UK, Spain, and of course across the United States, as I said, in Canada and Mexico, our sister countries. And so it's been awesome. We had like 17 screeners. For our second year, we got over 250 films to look at, which kind of tripled an amount of our first year. We expect next
1: Amazing.
2: year to have that triple again, because from what I understand about film festivals, they kind of increase not like but double, but exponentially. And as more and more word gets out about the festival, I think we're in for a really good ride of having great films by young people. And so anyhow, we're very excited to be at TSL. They've been so cooperative, and Linda Musman, who's a creative director there, the artistic director, has given us full use of the building. So we'll have both theaters, we'll have the gallery, we'll be having talkbacks after each film. We have keynote speakers who are young filmmakers who've actually made it, who are like 30 years old, 31 years old, who've been at Sundance and have been heralded by the New York Times. So that's kind of a treat for the young people. Plus, we're having a 16 millimeter workshop that's open to the public, which is very cool, besides the young filmmakers. And in addition, we're having a big party Saturday night for the filmmakers at Spark of Hudson. And that will be also welcoming the public. So it's going to be a dance party with a DJ.
1: Wow, this has grown really quick in a very short amount of time. Are the subject matters of the films reflect the age of the filmmakers, or is the content by and large also dealing with topics for youth or of youth?
2: Well, one thing I see from last year and this year is that there's always an interest in relationships. So I think people who are younger tend to be more interested in the interactions of newly formed relationships. So we have that. But we also had, both in the past and very much again this year, the young filmmakers, which we call emerging filmmakers, by the way. So not
1: Well
2: to
1: put.
2: confuse them with, young people, the age limit is 25 and under.
1: Okay.
2: So, and most of our filmmakers are either

0: or in film school or our post grad film programs or out
1: Just
0: trying.
1: starting off, as you said, emerging filmmakers, maybe just getting their feet wet, starting to make shorts and well, although the opening night film is a feature film, so I
0: No,
1: bet you,
0: actually, the
1: I beg
0: opening
1: your
0: night film
1: pardon.
0: is not a feature film. It's
1: Oh, I
0: actually a
1: stand
0: collection
1: corrected.
0: of, I think, 10 short films
1: Oh.
0: from around the world. And throughout the weekend, we have 10 different slots. And they each, we are, this year, we're actually mixing the narrative, documentary, experimental, and animation in within the, like, the hour time slots because we felt it's more interesting doing something thematically than it is according to genre. And it really works well because you'll, in one film, you'll see this beautiful film about a chicken dancer up in Canada, and how he deals with his relationship with his identity as a chicken dancer at the powwow by night and by daytime. His other job is he works in an office. And so you see the contrast, even though some of the stuff that he wears at the powwow, he still holds on to in his day job in Canada. So it's interesting. We also, just to respond, one more thing is besides relationships, we see a lot of concern about education. We see a lot of concern about diversity. We see a lot of concern environmentally about the world. What the grown-ups, and I put that in quotes, are thinking about, these young people are really taking a shot at head on. They're really looking and examining. I remember last year we had three 17-year-old boys go down to the border in Mexico and US to see what was really going on and to document it. So this is very exciting. And the one other thing I will say is we learned last year that what the filmmakers most want from a filmmakers festival is to connect with each other. So that, before we had very big, speakers last year, and at the end of the festival, what did they get the most out of it? Being able to talk with each other, to network. So this year we really have zeroed in on making sure that there's connections for the filmmakers and also for the public to come and appreciate what our youth are doing around the world.
1: Right. So out there, don't give up hope. There's some really great, talented folks coming up with full of ambition and creativity. And we'll see it at TriFest. You can visit trifest.org for tickets and for details about the schedule and all of the programming. And please don't hesitate to partake in this fabulous
0: Just want to
1: weekend.
0: say the date, Adam. I don't think we said it's July 24th to
1: I
0: the
1: did at the
0: 27th.
1: beginning,
0: 22?
1: but
0: I'm
1: we need
0: sorry.
1: to, in Hudson, New York, July 24th through the 26th. And I think come 2027, we might have to look at additional venues because this thing is growing very quickly. Nikki Wilson, who is the founder and director of TriFest, thank you so much for coming on the Midday Show today, Nikki.
0: Thank you so much for having me, Adam, and I hope to see you at the festival.
1: I would love to be there. I'd love to. I'm going to have to figure out. Yeah, I think I'm so close to it. I have absolutely no excuse.
0: There you go. Okay, and I'll give you a free pass. Just let me know when you want to come.
1: Oh, I appreciate it very much. 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

0: 98.1 KZ, that was Yola Tango for you two, and Mariachi El Bronx before that with Bandoleros. All right. Coming up after the break, we've got more musical diversity, Cowboy Junkies coming up, as well as Chuck Prophet and more. 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
1: 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But what about when the stakes are high and middle ground seems out of reach? That's when you might need a mediator. Loretta Moralia offers mediation services in the Hudson Valley to those who are trying to resolve the biggest issues with the smallest amount of conflict, whether it be divorce, custody disputes, elder care issues, or the estate of a loved one. Mediation is an assisted conversation with an impartial person. Loretta helps you move beyond roadblocks so the conversation can be more productive and real problem solving can begin. As the mediator, Loretta does not take sides or decide the case like a judge. Instead, all involved are very much a part of the conversation and are thereby empowered to help create a resolution that will uniquely satisfy all the parties' needs.
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0: 98.1 KZE, the Weepies there with Hideaway. Chuck Prophet before that, countrified inner city technological man. Angine de Poitrine as well with Sarinaise. 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

98.1 KZE, kicking off with a great one from Miles Taylor and the Upstate, an artist from right here in Red Hook, with a great song called The Wheels. I just love his vocal performance on that one. I love the lyrics. I love the arrangement. That song just goes hard. It's KZE. It's MK. Hello. Good afternoon. Welcome back to the Afternoon Drive. And I'll be chatting with the mayor of Millerton later today. That is Mayor Jen Najdek, about the Millerton 175th anniversary celebration coming up this weekend. Looking forward to that. I love the town of Millerton. Lots of great stuff there. Can't believe it's been around 175 years. We are starting off today with a song that's very exciting to me. Benny Sings, who, if you've heard my show before, you know I'm a big fan of Benny Sings, has a new album on the way called 22 Durnham Dew, and he has put out a new single to preview this album. It's called Parachute, and we're about to hear it. And I want to read this blurb that they put out with the promotion of the single. This is a song that has a deep emotional weight for Benny, since it's about his mother who had depression when he was young. He explains, "The song does what I love most. It makes me feel like dancing and crying at the same time." I think that just about says it all. But see what you think. This is Benny Sings with a new single called Parachute on KZE.

0: is ZE, Dave Grusin, with the theme from St. Elsewhere, following Benny Sings and his new one, Parachute. Nice little mini set to start off your afternoon drive today. And again, Parachute comes from Benny's new album, 22 Durnham Do. I didn't see a release date, but it is upcoming. It is imminent, and I am excited for it. It's MK with a look at your weather. We got a hot one, sunny mid-90s today, and we are staying that way for the next couple of days. Partly cloudy, back down to 88 on Friday, and we could be seeing precipitation this weekend, but again, with how changeable things are, I don't want to say that for certain. I will just say keep an eye on the weather if you are planning outdoor activities this weekend and also this week, because mid-90s is no joke. There is a heat advisory in effect, and heat exhaustion and heat stroke can set in very quickly before you even realize that you are in danger of them. So take it seriously, be careful, stay cool. We are going to be broadcasting live from Grey Fox Bluegrass Festival all weekend long, but it's also Millerton's 175th anniversary this weekend, and they've got some celebrations happening. I'll be chatting with the mayor about it a little bit later today, about 5:30, and let's hear a word about it now before we come back with some live in-studio Billy Keen.
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0: Z-E, that's Stevie Wonder with Master Blaster. We also had Jim Croce, Wilco, and Billy Keen up top live in the studio back in the year 2023. That was one of his many visits to the KZE studio. I always love having Billy here, and Billy will be with his full band at the Frolic at the Farm Saturday, August 8th. And I want to take a moment to talk about how much family fun there is to be had at the Frolic this year. As you know, there's a great lineup for the adult music heads, but there's also so much for families to do. We've made it really accessible by making kids 12 and under free, so you can bring the whole family for a full day of music and fun on the farm. We're going to have Wandering Jack opening the day with a kid-friendly set of music two or a little bit after when the gates open. We're going to do a disco dance party, a daytime disco dance party that I am going to DJ myself, where kids of all ages can leave it all on the dance floor. Red Hook Community Center will be on site. They'll be doing kids activities, including face painting, and we're cooking up some other fun stuff too. And of course, kids are welcome to stay for the entire evening if they have the energy. All of the bands are pretty family-friendly, I would say. Bluestone Quarry, Billy Keen, and The Waking Dream, and of course, our headlining Bayou Super Jam set. And the whole thing wraps up at 10, so not too late, and of course, it's on a Saturday. 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
1: 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Tuesday, Snug's in New Paltz spaghetti Eastern music. Wednesday, Colony in Woodstock, Brian Mitchell and friends. The Buttonball Barn in South Egremont, Massachusetts, Marty Bush. The Falcon in Marlboro, HV Jazz Jam in the Underground. Daryl's House in Pauling, Vinnie Pastore's Gangster Squad birthday celebration. Lark Hall in Albany, Nelson, Canlin, and Lindquist at the 11th. The Lemon Squeeze in New Paltz, open mic. Thursday, Colony in Woodstock, Peter Einhorn Jazz Duo on the patio. Inside a Colony, Two Dark Birds and Mark Delgado. Taste Buds Cafe in Red Hook, Tasty Tunes, open mic. The Falcon in Marlboro, the 80th birthday awakening with Tsiji Munoz. Lark Hall in Albany, Les Special. The Lemon Squeeze in New Paltz, Blues Jam with Andy Stahl. Buttonball Barn in South Egremont, Massachusetts, Brad Cole and Boss of Blue. Daryl's House in Pauling, the Norm Hathaway Big Band. Snug's in New Paltz, open mic. Friday, Colony in Woodstock, Feast of Friends in the Garden. Inside a Colony, Black Mountain Symphony and Rivergrass Revival. 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Avec Steve Riley, the Stissing Center in Pine Plains, Garrison Star. The Falcon in Marlboro, Professor Louie and the Chromatics. The Lemon Squeeze in New Paltz, the Haley Jane Band. Buttonball Barn in South Egremont, Massachusetts, Rev Tour Band. Daryl's House in Pauling, Stuart Copeland. Have I Said Too Much? Snug's in New Paltz, Matt Kopech. Late Night at Colony in Woodstock, Friday Night Fever. Saturday, Daryl's House in Pauling, Christina Kohler. Brunch later at Daryl's House, Facelift Alice in Chains Tribute, Colony in Woodstock, Freak's Garage, In the Garden, Inside at Colony, Cyber Circus, Freaky Fantasy Ball, Lark Hall in Albany, Happy Hour at the 11 with Josh Cassano, Brojan Brewing Company in Hillsdale, Art Lillard's On Time Trio, The Falcon in Marlboro, Moon Boot Lover, Buttonball Barn in South Egremont, Massachusetts, Any Way One, the Premier Journey Tribute, Maverick Concert Hall in Woodstock, Simon's Dream, Music of Penguin Cafe Orchestra, The Falcon in Marlboro, A Split Bill, Our Metalite Rifles, and Bobby Edge on the Underground Stage, Snugs in New Paltz, St. Black, Sunday, The Stissing Center in Pine Plains, Beethoven's Piano in Concert, Maverick Concert Hall in Woodstock, Windsink with Evren Ozel, Piano, Rojan Brewing Company in Hillsdale, The Rojan Bluegrass Band, Colony in Woodstock, Jim Lauderdale with Reed Fail, The Falcon in Marlboro, Eddie's Chemistry Set with special guest Napoleon Murphy Brock. 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

0: Strangest of Days, that's Western Skies on 98.1 KZE, Robert Earl Keen and the Gypsy Kings as well. 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
2: 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And today's song, the song comes from one country, the band comes from another. The band is Unvermeidbar. They're a popular German medieval folk and acoustic band known for their energetic, party-friendly sound. They use historical instruments like bagpipes and drums and violins, along with modern elements. They're a lot of fun. They have a big online following. They're known for their medieval party vibe. So Unvermeidbar band from Germany. And the song is a Finnish song that I'm going to guess you will know the melody. It's called Jevan Polka. It is a Finnish song with lyrics printed in 1928 and written to a traditional Finnish polka tune. Song usually sung in an Eastern Savonian dialect spoken in North Karelia. It's about a young lady sneaking out and dancing the polka with her young man all night. Scandalous. It's a lot of fun. It's kind of got some, people are into it online. I don't know. It makes the rounds every so often. But it's a traditional old Finnish folk song. And this is the Unvermeidbar version on KZE and the World Tour.

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That's Nick Pankin with Dear Companion on 98.1 KZE. We also heard Gail Ann Dorsey, Rocco of the Snow, and up top, the Unvermeidbar Band from Germany, popular German medieval folk and acoustic band with the classic Finnish folk song Yevon Polka. That is your world tour for today, and as always, it's saved in your world tour faves playlist on the KZE YouTube if you liked it and you want to hear it again. And don't forget to check out the other great videos up on the KZE YouTube. Back into it with the Felice Brothers, Jazz on the Autobahn.

there. All of your lonesomeness kept in your wallet. Nobody notices, baby, you got this. Everything's orchestrated, follow the arrows. Let's meet where we used to in Alpha.

0: The National with Alphabet City following the Felice Brothers Jazz on the Autobahn. It is KZE. Thanks for hanging out with me today. The afternoon drive is brought to you in part by Hudson Paws in Hudson, New York, giving dogs a second chance at a first-class life, hudsonpaws.org. And also by the Lemon Squeeze in New Paltz with live local music three nights a week, thelemonsqueezenewpaltz.com. We've got a new one from Michigander when we return, Andrew Bird, and some exciting tickets to give away too, so stay tuned.
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0: KZE. We started out that set with Michigander's new one called Freakin' Out. Also had Andrew Bird, and that was Jenny Lewis with Heads Gonna Roll. And I happen to know that the drummer on that track was no other than Ringo Starr himself. And wouldn't you know it, I've got some Ringo tickets to give away. Ringo Starr and his all-star band coming to Bethel Woods Center for the Arts on Friday, September 25th. I got some GA lawn seats for you. Give me a call if you want. I'm 866-393-9810 for Ringo Starr and his all-star band at Bethel Woods Center for the Arts. Lawn seats, I need your email in order to get you the tickets. That's September 25th. Ringo, 866-393-9810.
1: 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Saturday, July 11th from 10 a.m. to 9 p.m., annual Battle of the Bands at the Tin Barn in Germantown. 6 outstanding Hudson Valley bands compete for a $1,000 Judge's Choice Award and a $500 Fan Favorite Award, flea market, food, and live music. 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Monday, July 13th from 6 to 7 p.m., free yoga class for adults at East Fishco Community Library. Tuesday, July 14th from 10 to 10:30 a.m., story times with Miss Amy for ages 2 to 5 at the Gardner Library. Wednesday, July 15th from 10 a.m. to 12 p.m., weekly women's writers group at the East Fishco Community Library. Thursday, July 16th from 7 to 9 p.m., Dutchman Landing's Music in the Park with the Burnett Sisters. To submit your nonprofit or community event to KZE, email the who, what, where, when of your event to info@wkze.com.
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I come home late the other night, and I had a little trouble opening up the door. Finally, the good woman let me in, and man, the apartment looked fantastic.

0: KZE, that's Leftover Salmon with Big Wheel following Marcus King and Billy Strings on Dirt. Just a song about dirt. We had David Bromberg band in there too, Basset Kokuyate, and Caroline Polachek with Sunset. That is a beautiful set of musical diversity, such as you will only hear on 98.1 KZE. We love what we do. We're proud of what we do. We are live and local, and we play local music, and we talk to local folks, and we only advertise local businesses. And I just feel like that's worth mentioning once in a while. We have a word now from some of those very local businesses. When we get back, I've got some Bonnie Raitt. We're going to hear one from the old 97s, cruising into the 5 o'clock hour, and a conversation with Mayor Jen Nijak of Millerton, New York at 5:30 today.
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Darling Side with their version of 1979, taking us into the 5 o'clock hour on your Tuesday. We had Old 97s and Bonnie Raitt in there as well. It's MK 5:30 this afternoon. I had a nice chat with Mayor Jen Nijak from Millerton, New York, about Millerton's 175th anniversary. They have been celebrating all month long and they're not slowing down. She's going to tell us about some of the fun stuff happening in Millerton this weekend. Back into the music now with a new song from Goose. This one's called Good Times, End Times.

0: of Montreal with Noir Blues to Tinnitus. That's an older one from them. Also, Goose with a new one, Good Times, End Times. It's MK, and we've got your web stream streaming away, and you can listen to Gray Fox coverage all weekend. You can listen on the Stream Riot signal, Audio Riot signal, Signal Riot stream. 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We have some Zeppelin coming up next. I couldn't play Good Times, End Times without also playing Good Times, Bad Times, but they didn't sound great next to each other. So we're going to hear some Zeppelin up next and some local music.
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0: KZE, that one's from Kim Ritchie. It's called Whistle on Occasion. Reminds me of the new Harry Styles album. I think it's called Kiss All the Time, Disco Occasionally. So maybe Kim Ritchie is whistling occasionally. We had Teddy Thompson in there. T.S. Tatton with Pretty Boring. He's a local artist from Poughkeepsie. And Led Zeppelin up top, Good Times, Bad Times. It's MK having a good time playing you music on the afternoon drive. But we're going to take a break from that and hear a short conversation with Mayor Jen Nijak of Millerton, New York, talking about their 175th anniversary up next after the Arts and Culture Calendar. The Arts and Culture Calendar on 98.1 KZE is brought to you by Northern Dutchess Botanical Gardens, where the plants we grow are the plants we sell, in the backwoods of Rhinebeck, ndbgonline.com. 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
0: 98.1 KZE on the line with me today. It is Mayor Jen Nijak from Millerton, New York, one of my favorite small towns. They are coming up on their 175th anniversary. And Jen, I understand you've got some big plans in the works to celebrate.
2: Sure do. Yeah. Yeah. Millerton is super excited about our 175th celebration. We actually started it on Saturday. With a parade and a groundbreaking ceremony for our pool project. It's a great project, and we've been working a really long time on it, so we're excited about that. And then moving into the rest of the week and next weekend, there's tons of stuff going on and, you know, great ways to celebrate Millerton.
0: Yeah. Well, before we dive into everything, and no pun intended with the pool project, can we go back 175 years? Do you know any, like, interesting factoids about the founding of Millerton?
2: Millerton was always a railroad town. Because I don't know the facts specifically, what I can tell you is the Northeast Historical Society has put an exhibit up in the Methodist Church right in the center of the village.
0: Oh, great.
2: That goes through all of the history of the village. It's really great.
0: Railroad town makes a lot of sense because there's a beautiful old train station building, and I know that you have a rail trail that goes right through town.
2: Right. I think at one point there were three or four rail lines that came in I remember my grandpa telling me.
0: Yeah, so a bit of a hub. And it's funny because even though the trains don't run through anymore, it still feels like a bit of a hub because if you're going from the Hudson Valley to Northwest Connecticut, you're going through Millerton, right?
2: Sure. I mean, I always call it the center of the universe. It's a great spot.
0: You've truly got one of those classic, like, downtown Main Street areas where you can just, like, walk up and down and, you know, pop into shops, and it's all great little independent, locally owned businesses. I'm talking so much about Millerton, and you're the mayor. What are your favorite things about town?
2: You can talk away all you want. So I'm 10th generation Millerton. And the other cool part of all this is when Millerton celebrated its 150th anniversary, my mother was the mayor then.
0: Oh my gosh.
2: So it's kind of that, she passed away in 2014. But so this is kind of a very, in some ways, a very bittersweet celebration. Yeah. So I don't know. That's what I love about Millerton, really, is the idea of community and family.
0: Yeah. Like a long history of people who have loved this town for generations.
2: Right.
0: Yeah.
2: And it's changed. You know, for sure it's changed. You know, it's not the village I grew up in when I was a kid. And that's okay, because if you're willing to adapt to a little bit of change, I think change is inevitable, and it makes it kind of a better thing to move forward with it.
0: Absolutely. And as we're seeing, you know, you can embrace change and embrace progress, but still celebrate the history, which is what you guys have been doing. It seems like basically for the entire month of July. Is that right?
2: Yeah, it kind of feels like it. you know, we started, it does. It feels like we've been celebrating this for, you know, 2 years because we've been working on planning it. But it's a good, long enough celebration and just a way to kind of remember what it was and think about what it's going to be.
0: Yeah. So let's talk about this weekend. Do you know off the top of your head some of the major events that are on the docket?
2: Sure do. Things kind of kick off tomorrow, which is Wednesday. The Millerton Inn is throwing a lawn party. Then Thursday, the Business Alliance is doing a summer stroll, where different shops will have different things and kind of jumping on the 175th. The Historical Society exhibit will be there too. And Thursday night, 7 o'clock, is the comedy show at the park.
0: Oh, cool.
2: And local comedian Ronnie Reed is headlining that one, which is great. And then, into the weekend is the fair at Eddie Collins Park. So there's all sorts of things to do for kids, music, craft vendors. I think there's, you know, some local farms will be bringing some animals. So it's kind of like a little petting zoo kind of type deal.
0: Yeah.
2: Some adoptable, you know, pet rescues will be bringing up their adoptable dogs. So there's a chance that, you know, maybe somebody can come for a visit and take a dog home with them. So that's kind of cool too. Yeah. They're also doing on Friday, there's a special outdoor mass at St. Patrick's in Millerton on Church Street. Mm-hmm. And then just like continuing on the fair, you know, the fair theme, music, drone show is Friday night. There's going to be a really great band on Saturday, which I'm super excited to hear if hopefully the weather holds out for us. Mm-hmm. And then also on Saturday will be the FIFA watch party under the pavilion for the World Cup final.
0: Really fun.
2: So that'll be fun too. Yeah.
0: Yeah. So, I mean, if you've never been to Millerton, this is a great week and weekend to come and see what the town is all about.
2: Absolutely.
0: And celebrate. And, you know, I can already tell the vibes are going to be high. People are going to be having a great time. And if you are already familiar with the town, if you're a fan of it, as I clearly am, it's a fantastic weekend to go and enjoy it. And of course, you know, I don't think we need to tell the folks who live in Millerton that this is happening because they're already in the middle of it.
2: Right. They're kind of in the middle of it. I mean, a couple last minute, just like touching points. I know Northeast Ford is doing a car and motorcycle show on Sunday. I also just want to, you know, parking at Eddie Collins Park may be somewhat limited. So we are actually running shuttles from the old grocery store plaza.
0: Oh, great.
2: And Century Boulevard to the park, like on a continuous loop. So just know that, you know, you don't have to try to cram in down at the park, and you can even park on Century Boulevard. And it's also, right, Millerton on a whole is 0.6 square miles. So people that are used to walking, you know, also won't find it very difficult to just, you know, stroll down the street and go to the park.
0: Yeah, wear your comfy shoes, bring your sunscreen, wear a hat, you're good to go.
2: Absolutely. Absolutely.
0: Fantastic. That's Millerton's 175th birthday. That's Millerton, New York, of course. Chatting with Mayor Jen Nijak of the town of Millerton. And yeah, I mean, is there anything else you want people to know about the town or the celebration?
2: I don't think so. I think we hit just about every, I think we hit every single thing that there is to hit. I'm sure I forgot something.
0: If we missed anything, what is the website?
2: Right. You can go to the village website, which is villageofmillerton-ny.gov /Millerton175th. It's on Instagram. It's Millerton's 175th. And then Facebook is Millerton's 175th anniversary.
0: Perfect.
2: But before, like, I get done, I have to do a shout out to all of the people that have been involved, the village staff, the volunteers on the committee. Everybody's been really great. There's been a ton of logistical things to do, and I couldn't be more grateful to everybody that's, you know, devoted their time to this big event.
0: It truly takes an incredible team and a devoted team to put something like this together. And as we've mentioned, this is, you know, multiple weeks of programming. So, yeah,
2: sure.
0: Shout out to your team for sure. And everybody get out and enjoy the fruits of their labor. That's Millerton all week long and all weekend long. Jen, thank you so much for hopping on with me.
2: Oh, thanks for having me.

what a heart can't control. Now I hang in the air as the light gets cold.

0: Toots and the Maytals with their unforgettable version of Take Me Home, Country Roads. We also had The Dead in there with Cumberland Blues, John R. Miller with Tollbooth, and Jeff Tweedy with Opaline. It's KZE. And we have Trist Lenoir taking over the evenings from 7 to 9 every Wednesday. Stay tuned for Nighthawks After Me. 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
0: KZE is inviting you to frolic at the farm Saturday, August 8th at Hardeman Orchards in Red Hook. 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

1 hour left together today on KZE, and I am opening it with Charles Bradley. Can't fight the feeling. No better way to start than Charles Bradley, the screaming eagle of soul himself. It's KZE, and it is MK hanging out with you. We've got a frolic at the farm coming up on Saturday, August 8th, and golly, I hope you'll come join us there. It is going to be so much fun. We talked a little bit earlier about what we have going on for families, but we have plenty going on for the adults as well. We're going to have truly a mind-blowing set of music, unlike anything you will ever see again. And I want to make sure the music heads listening to this station don't miss out. The headlining Bayou Super Jam set includes monster players from bands like Parliament Funkadelic, Humphreys McGee, Steely Dan, Sturgill Simpson, in a one-night-only supergroup. They're all getting together. They don't usually do this. They rarely get to play with each other. They don't even live in the same area. But they're all friends. They all respect each other's playing, and they all want to just cut loose, let their hair down, swap solos, get deep in the groove, and bring us along for the ride. Lineup also includes Billy Keen and the Waking Dream, Bluestone Quarry, and goats. I don't think the goats are going to be performing, but there are goats on the farm, which you can pet, I think, with John Hardiman's permission. We're going to have food, craft beer provided by Keegan Ales, a flash tattoo event, vintage clothes shopping, and more right here in our own backyard, right in beautiful Red Hook. And you just have to be there to experience all of it. Tickets are on sale at WKZE.com. Buy them. Go get them. You, yes, you listening who've been thinking about it, I'm telling you, be there. I don't want you to miss it. Frolic at the Farm this year is brought to you by Upstate Pines Dispensary in Red Hook. Back into the music. That's enough of my talking. Hermanos Gutierrez.

0: That's Andrew Saw on KZE and Hermanos Gutierrez heading into a cool-toned set of music for the evening. I'm going to keep it kind of cool for the rest of the night, I think, up until Trist, 7 to 9. She always keeps it cool. She always is cool, even when the music is hot. Let's take another look at your weather. Heat advisory is in effect until 7 p.m. Wednesday. A heat index values up to 101 today and up to 100 Wednesday in Connecticut, Southern Litchfield County, Dutchess and Eastern Ulster counties in New York. So basically the entire KZE listening area, and it is going to be staying hot tonight as well. So drink plenty of fluid, stay in AC as much as you can, stay out of the sun, and check up on relatives and neighbors and pets. Looking ahead at the forecast, let's see where we're at with this weekend, just out of morbid curiosity. Waiting for it to load, and we could still see rain this weekend, but we also might not, so we'll see. Coming up next, we got Sharon Jones and the Dap Kings and Tank and the Bangas.
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0: That's Helado Tropical on KZE and Bon Iver, plus Tank and the Bangas and Sharon Jones and the Dap Kings. And hey, if you were wondering, probably nobody was, but I mentioned yesterday I was having a little bit of a medical thing going on. I have sometimes very dramatic histamine responses. My body intakes something that it's allergic to, even mildly, and just overreacts, in my opinion, goes a little crazy. And it started doing that because I got stung by something, still don't know what, on Sunday, and my leg started to blow up yesterday. And by the time I got home yesterday, I was like genuinely concerned because I have had allergic reactions turn into cellulitis, you know, because I scratch them. I shouldn't, but I do. I'm human. And it got infected once, and it was just a horrible situation, and nobody wants to deal with that again. So I did go to urgent care this morning, and I got the old intramuscular steroid shot. So that was fun. I don't think I've ever had one of those, but feeling much better, and the leg is looking much more normal. Still got a little allergic spot going on, but it's not giant and red and swelling across my entire shin now. So yay! Coming up next, we have music from Aicha Kone in another very chill set of music.
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0: Donovan on KZE. There Is a Mountain also had Jeremy Messersmith with Huckleberry, Rubble Bucket with Moving Without Touching, and Aicha Kone. I don't know a chiller song than that one that's called Narda. This has been MK, and I'm getting out of here. I'm scooching. I'll be back tomorrow, same time, same place, but I won't be here Thursday, Friday. Unfortunately, I have to miss all the Gray Fox fun. I know the crew is going to have a really good time. Alyssa and our new guy Gus are going to be covering for me, and I'm sure there'll be drop-ins from the rest of the crew over there as well. So enjoy the Gray Fox coverage. I will be back tomorrow, though. Thank you again to Jen Nijak, mayor of Millerton, for the lovely conversation. Stay tuned for Trist up next with Nighthawks, and I love you.
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1: The Soul Patrol.

kicking things off on this edition of the Soap Patrol, My Mama Told Me So. Setting the table for us here on today's Soap Patrol, special edition Soap Patrol. We're going to be talking about the 1970s. We're going to be talking about the 1970s and TV. And we're going to specifically be talking about the 1970s and TV theme songs. The 1970s was a decade of great TV, of course, and even greater theme songs. Some say the best theme songs that we've ever had. These theme songs were not just catchy tunes, but were also an important part of the shows themselves, setting the tone of the show and creating a memorable experience for the viewers. You can think of Happy Days or the Sanford and Son theme. These were songs that became iconic in and of themselves. We're going to be listening to some of those songs and talking about those songs in today's episode. Some of them being the Laverne and Shirley theme, the Rockford Files, Mary Tyler Moore, Bob Newhart, and much, much more on this special edition 1970s TV theme songs episode of the Soul Patrol. And as for the aforementioned Sanford and Son theme, it's actually called The Street Beater. It is composed and arranged by Quincy Jones, and it's from his 1973 release, You've Got It Bad Girl. Helping out on this one, Grady Tate on the drums, and the ubiquitous bass player Carol Kay on bass on this one. Quincy Jones kicking things off on this edition of the Soul Patrol TV 70s theme songs, the Sanford and Son theme, Street Beater.

0: on the Soul Patrol. Before that, music from Quincy Jones, the theme from Sanford and Son, known as Street Beater. On the Soul Patrol, 1970s TV show theme songs episode. The theme from Chips, composed by John Parker, who also worked as a composer on TV shows like The Love Boat, Trapper John, MD, Dallas, and others. Chips aired on NBC from 1977 until 1983. It starred Eric Estrada and Larry Wilcox as those iconic California Highway Patrol motorcycle officers, and also as their boss, Robert Pine, whose son, Chris Pine, now has his own notable movie and television career, probably best known for his work in Star Trek franchise. TV theme songs from the 1970s here on today's Soul Patrol. My name's Dave. Thanks so much for being along. We're taking a trip in the 1970s here for TV shows. And we're getting back into the music with one of my all-time favorite songs, the theme from Taxi, composed by Bob James.
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The Bob Newhart theme on the Soul Patrol, otherwise known as Home to Emily. That last version from season 5, going back to 1976. And then before that, the original version from 1972, Home to Emily, written by Lorenzo, the husband and wife team, Lorenzo and Henrietta Music. Before that, we heard the theme from Taxi, written by Bob James. Bob James, discovered by Quincy Jones, collaborated with Roberta Flack, and has been sampled many, many times, and actually recorded a disco version of the theme to Star Trek the Motion Picture. So tying in our mention of Star Trek earlier. And yes, we're playing theme songs, TV theme songs from the 1970s here on this special edition Soul Patrol 1970s TV theme songs. Thanks so much for joining me. Dave Keating here. And yes, speaking of the Bob Newhart tune, Home to Emily, I mean, really, to anyone growing up in the 1970s, Home to Emily will probably be a familiar tune. It was a theme song to the Bob Newhart Show, which ran from 1972 to 1978. And yes, written by Lorenzo and Henrietta Music. Interestingly, Lorenzo was the voice of Garfield the Cat. But the theme song was written by Lorenzo and Henrietta. The song Home to Emily was actually recorded by the Patrick Williams Big Band. And Patrick Williams was a well-known composer and well-regarded composer. He wrote musical scores for over 200 films, including Breaking Away, which he received a 1978 Oscar nomination for, All of Me, Swing Shift, as well as others. And his TV credits include Columbo, Lou Grant, Mary Tyler Moore Show, the aforementioned Bob Newhart Show, The Streets of San Francisco, and many others. He was well-known for his composition American Concerto, which combined jazz music with symphonic music. And really, for what we're doing here today, Patrick Williams is definitely in our wheelhouse. He was born Patrick Moody Williams, 1938, and died in 2018. Getting back into the music now to a song that is often misattributed to the actor and singer Paul Williams, the diminutive singer and actor, as well as Pat Williams, who we were talking about before, who is a composer and songwriter. But this song was actually written and performed by Sonny Curtis. It is written for the TV show The Mary Tyler Moore Show, and we'll hear the full version by Sonny Curtis. The Mary Tyler Moore theme by Sonny Curtis here on the Soul Patrol.

0: from Welcome Back, Kotter, closing out that set on the Soul Patrol. Before that, the full-length version, Love Is All Around by Sonny Curtis, written and performed by Sonny Curtis. On the Soul Patrol, the theme from Welcome Back, Kotter, composed by John Sebastian, best known as the lead singer and songwriter from the 1960s band The Lovin' Spoonful. Interestingly, the lyrics to the song were written by series creator Gabe Kaplan and the show's producer Alan Sachs. And the song became a hit. It was a number one Billboard Hot 100 hit for 1 week in the May of 1976, after only 5 weeks on the chart. And it also topped the Adult Contemporary chart. And the show, Welcome Back, Kotter, was a huge success after its debut. Dave Kay here with you. Thank you so much for joining me here on the Soul Patrol. This 1970s TV theme song was written by Pete Carpenter and the prolific composer Mike Post, as the theme for this 1970s NBC TV show about a private investigator played by James Garner. It was produced by Stephen J. Cannell, creator of the show, and he was good friends with Mike Post and wanted an unusual instrumentation for this one to get the viewers' attention. Post and Carpenter came up with the song using a blues harmonica, dobro, and electric guitar, along with what Post described as a chamber group on steroids. Two flutes, two French horns, two trombones for a lead instrument. They used the Mini Moog synthesizer, which was new at the time, making this one of its first uses of the instrument in a song. This is the theme to the Rockford Files. Many, many different versions of this song have been recorded, and it was also a 1975 hit and won the Grammy for Best Instrumental Arrangement. The Rockford Files on the way on the Soul Patrol.
1: 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Monday, Colony in Woodstock open mic. 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The Buttonball Barn in South Egremont, Massachusetts, Marty Bush. The Falcon in Marlboro, HV Jazz Jam in the Underground. Daryl's House in Pauling, Vinny Pastore's Gangster Squad birthday celebration. Lark Hall in Albany, Nelson, Canlin, and Lindquist at the 11th. The Lemon Squeeze in New Paltz, open mic. Thursday, Colony in Woodstock, Peter Einhorn Jazz Duo on the patio. Inside a Colony, Two Dark Birds and Mark Delgado. Taste Buds Cafe in Red Hook, Tasty Tunes, open mic. The Falcon in Marlboro, the 80th birthday awakening with Chisigi Munoz. Lark Hall in Albany, Les Special. The Lemon Squeeze in New Paltz, Blues Jam with Andy Stahl. Buttonball Barn in South Egremont, Massachusetts, Brad Cole and Boss of Blue. Daryl's House in Pauling, the Norm Hathaway Big Band. Snug's in New Paltz, open mic. Friday, Colony in Woodstock, Feast of Friends in the Garden. Inside a Colony, Black Mountain Symphony and Rivergrass Revival. 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Stissing Center in Pine Plains, Garrison Star, the Falcon in Marlboro, Professor Louis and the Chromatics, the Lemon Squeeze in New Paltz, the Haley Jane Band, Buttonball Barn in South Egremont, Massachusetts, Rev Tour Band, Darrell's House in Pauling, Stuart Copeland, Have I Said Too Much, Snugs in New Paltz, Matt Kopeck, Late Night at Colony in Woodstock, Friday Night Fever, Saturday, Darrell's House in Pauling, Christina Kohler, Brunch later at Darrell's House, Facelift, Alice in Chains Tribute, Colony in Woodstock, Freak's Garage in the Garden, Inside at Colony, Cyber Circus, Freaky Fantasy Ball, Lark Hall in Albany, Happy Hour at the 11 with Josh Cassano, Rojan Brewing Company in Hillsdale, Art Lillard's On Time Trio, The Falcon in Marlboro, Moon Boot Lover, Buttonball Barn in South Egremont, Massachusetts, Any Way You Want, the Premier Journey Tribute, Maverick Concert Hall in Woodstock, Simon's Dream, Music of Penguin Cafe Orchestra, The Falcon in Marlboro, A Split Bill, Our Metalite Rifles and Bobby Edge on the Underground Stage, Snugs in New Paltz, St. Black, Someday. The Stissing Center in Pine Plains, Beethoven's Piano in Concert, Maverick Concert Hall in Woodstock, Windsink with Evren Ozel, Piano, Rojan Brewing Company in Hillsdale, the Rojan Bluegrass Band, Colony in Woodstock, Jim Lauderdale with Reed Fail, The Falcon in Marlboro, Eddie's Chemistry Set with special guest Napoleon Murphy Brock. 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

On the Soul Patrol, from the soundtrack to the movie Smokey and the Bandit, we heard Eastbound and Down. Before that, music by Mike Post, the theme to the Rockford Files TV show. On this Soul Patrol 1970s TV show theme song special edition. Thanks for being along. My name's Dave. We had to take a little detour there into moviedom and movie soundtrack away from our TV show themes, but we're going to get back to those TV themes now. We're going to hear a song for the TV show from the 1970s, Laverne and Shirley. Making Our Dreams Come True was a theme song to the Laverne and Shirley show. And it was performed by Cindy Greco, but it was also most notably written by Charles Fox and Norman Gimbel. Charles Fox, known for producing music for Love American Style, that theme from the 1970s, the Love Boat theme, as well as the music for ABC's Wide World of Sports and the original Monday Night Football theme. His lyricist, Norman Gimbel, was notable for writing the lyrics to the song Killing Me Softly, with his song that was popularized by Roberta Flack. He also won an Academy Award, Norman Gimbel did, for the song to the movie Norma Rae, It Goes Like It Goes. It won for Best Original Song, the Academy Award for Best Original Song in 1979. So our singer here for the Laverne and Shirley theme, otherwise known as Making Our Dreams Come True, Cindy Greco, unknown at the time, and this is the title track on her debut album going back to 1976. It hit the Billboard Hot 100 and peaked at number 25 in 1976. And it was actually recorded by Johnny Cash as well. He covered it later in his career, and it was for a Nissan commercial that has never been released. So that Johnny Cash version of Making Your Dreams Come True for a Nissan commercial has not been heard, unless you can find it out there. Let's hear the original version now, Making Your Dreams Come True by Cindy Greco, with music by Charles Fox and lyrics by Norman Gimbel, on the Soul Patrol 1970s TV show theme song special edition.

0: The Soul Patrol doing Believe It or Not, the theme song to the 1970s TV show The Greatest American Hero. Before that, Cindy Greco gave us Making Our Dreams Come True. That was the theme, of course, to Laverne and Shirley, the spinoff to the TV show Happy Days that starred Penny Marshall and Cindy Williams. Just the theme from Laverne and Shirley on our 1970s TV show theme song, Soul Patrol Special Edition. Thanks for being along with us. And yeah, believe it or not, the theme to The Greatest American Hero, truth be told, okay, here we go. So now the truth comes out. This is actually from 1981. So we got an 80s one that snuck in there, but it's just so good. The song is so good. So we had to get one 80s TV theme song in there as a progenitor maybe for our next episode in the series, the 1980s TV show theme songs, Soul Patrol. But I'm getting ahead of myself. The Greatest American Hero, Believe It or Not, song written by who else but Mike Post and Stephen Geyer. They had a long-term partnership, writing collaboration for over 20 years. And I think A-Team, Riptide, basically any Stephen J. Cannell production had them as the writing team. Coming up, the theme from Barney Miller.
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It's the Salt Patrol 1970s TV show, a theme song special edition, and our show wouldn't be complete as we're wrapping up here without one of the most iconic bass lines in television history. Of course, we're talking about the theme song to the 1970s TV show Barney Miller, which starred Hal Linden. And just a host of Abe Vigoda and just a host of guest stars. What a fantastic show, Barney Miller. The famous bass line was performed by studio musician Chuck Berghofer, and it was improvised. The producer of the show asked, can you do something on the bass? This guy's a cop in New York City. Can we just start it out with the bass? And that's how we got one of the most iconic bass lines in television TV theme song history. Thanks so much for listening today on this special edition Soul Patrol of 1970s TV show theme songs. And if you like what you heard, just like us on Facebook, Soul Patrol Radio Show, and message me on Facebook Messenger. Maybe you have some ideas for our 1980s TV theme songs. We kept it funky here. We kept it 70s. We had so much fun, and the show wouldn't be complete if I didn't play the song from the TV show that really inspired me, this TV show, the Dr. Demento radio show, and talk late night talk radio out of Boston as a kid really inspired me to get into radio. And I was lucky enough to have a radio station in my high school. Started in radio 1988. The theme from WKRP in Cincinnati, wrapping up today's show. Thanks so much for listening, and we'll talk to you real soon.

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2: 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Jazz Inside Out with me, Brian, right here on 98.1 KZE. 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I'm so excited to be here with you. I'm a few weeks in now, so I'm starting to get my sea legs. Wanted to start things off with something stately and noble. Here's Donald Byrd with El Dorado. 98.1 KZE, Jazz Inside Out.